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2: Rain moves into the west tomorrow morning. Windy with possible gales in the north and northwest. Highs of 20 degrees Celsius.
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1: A squeezing across the chest. 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
2: The father of three-year-old Noah Woods, who was found dead after a huge search, has paid tribute to his son as the sweetest and most innocent little boy with nothing but love to give. King Charles has called for AI bosses to protect humanity at a summit on the future of the technology. It comes after a researcher warned there's a greater than 10% chance AI could pose a species-ending risk within 10 years. Jensen Huang, the CEO of AI computing company NVIDIA, says the problem lies with developers.
3: We have to do it with, if you will, responsible optimism, because the impact and the benefit it's going to bring to society is so incredible. It has already done so many great things for the UK. As you know, artificial intelligence was created here. It was discussed for the first time here.
2: Thames Water's rescue deal by a lender should be rejected and the government should take it back into public control after the stricken supply has been left in a damaging doom loop. That's according to a group of influential MPs. A report by the Environment, Food and Rural Affairs Committee says the £10 billion takeover plans by a consortium of over 100 creditors does not have the interests of the public, the company or the environment at heart. A cross-party committee of MPs has criticised the government for not having a credible plan for the future of British Steel. They've also warned that steel tariffs could drive firms out of business or to move abroad. In a 26-page report, the Public Accounts Committee says the Department for Business, Innovation, Science and Trade had not set out how British Steel, which runs the plant in Scunthorpe, will become profitable. Canadian Prime Minister Mark Carney's embraced the prospect of his country becoming the European Union's first associate member, saying closer ties with the continent will ensure no country could control Canada's markets or undermine its sovereignty. Mr. Carney will host EU leaders for a summit in Montreal at the end of October, when the two sides are expected to discuss the proposed new relationship in more detail. And Crystal Palace put four past Lech Poznan in the Europa League last night without reply at home, and Bournemouth won 2-1 away at Real Sociedad. But not such good news for Celtic, who lost 3-1 at home to Ferencváros. That's the latest from Radio News Hub. I'm Jules Eatbridge.
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7: Rain moves into the west tomorrow morning. Windy with possible gales in the north and northwest. Highs of 20 degrees Celsius.
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2: Father of 3-year-old Noah Woods, who was found dead from a huge search, has paid tribute to his son. Reese Woods said, "It's been a privilege to be your parents and to be able to have packed so much love into the 3 short years you were with us." AI bosses are being called on to protect humanity at a summit on the future of the technology by King Charles. This is Jensen Huang, the CEO of AI computing company NVIDIA.
3: It is the responsibility of the AI companies, ourselves, to develop the technology safely and to properly test it. There were incidents, but those incidents are a reminder that as we move from labs to product development, the companies have to become much more rigorous in testing.
2: Thames Water's rescue deal by lenders should be rejected and the government should take it back into public control after the stricken supplier has been left in a damaging doom loop. That's according to an influential group of MPs. A report by Environment, Food and Rural Affairs Committee says the £10 billion takeover plans by a consortium of over 100 creditors in Thames Water does not have the interests of the public, the company or the environment at heart. The government's been criticised for not having a credible plan for the future of British Steel, as a cross-party committee of MPs warned steel tariffs could drive firms out of business or to move abroad. A report by the Public Accounts Committee says the Department for Business, Innovation, Science and Trade had not set out how British Steel, which runs the plant in Scunthorpe, will become profitable. Canadian Prime Minister Mark Carney has embraced the prospect of his country becoming the European Union's first associate member, saying closer ties with the continent will ensure no country could control Canada's markets or undermine its sovereignty. Mr. Carney will host EU leaders for a summit in Montreal at the end of next month, when the two sides are expected to discuss the proposed new relationship in more detail. And Crystal Palace put 4 past Lech Poznan in the Europa League last night without reply at home, and Bournemouth won 2-1 away at Real Sociedad. But it wasn't such good news for Celtic, who lost 3-1 at home to Ferencváros. Meanwhile, Manchester City put their place in the fourth round of the EFL Cup, beating Norwich City 5-0. That's the latest from Radio News Hub. I'm Jules Eastbridge.
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2: Dry for most areas this morning before a band of rain moves in from the west this afternoon. Temperatures ranging from 14 degrees Celsius in the north to 20 degrees Celsius in the south.
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1: You probably think you're pretty good at multitasking behind the wheel. I mean, you have to multitask to drive. So what's wrong with checking your phone? The thing is, your brain simply doesn't work. Even a quick look at the message, for quick reply, affects your concentration and makes you less able to react to hazards. If you use a mobile phone while driving, you're 4 times more likely to crash. 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Put your

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2: The father of a three-year-old boy was found dead after a huge search in Suffolk paid tribute to his son as the sweetest and most innocent little boy with nothing but love to give. Suffolk police say Noah Woods became separated from a relative after visiting a playground in Brantham on Tuesday afternoon. The four say his death has not been treated as suspicious, but police still have a number of inquiries to complete before submitting a file to the coroner. King Charles has called for AI bosses to protect humanity at a summit on the future of the technology. Jensen Wang, the CEO of AI computing company NVIDIA, says the problem lies with developers.
3: We have to do it with, if you will, responsible optimism, because the impact and the benefit it's going to bring to society is so incredible. It has already done so many great things for the UK. As you know, artificial intelligence was created here. It was discussed for the first time here.
2: The Canadian Prime Minister Mark Carney has embraced the prospect of his country becoming the EU's first associate member, saying closer ties with the continent would ensure no country could control Canada's markets or undermine its sovereignty. Mr. Carney will host EU leaders for a summit in Montreal at the end of next month, when the two sides are expected to discuss the proposed new relationship in more detail. A cross-party committee of MPs has criticised the government for not having a credible plan for the future of British Steel. They've also warned that steel tariffs could drive firms out of business or to move abroad. In a 26-page report, the Public Accounts Committee says the Department for Business, Innovation, Science and Trade has not set out how British Steel, which runs the plant in Scunthorpe, will become profitable. New research by the Chartered Management Institute suggests flexible working has become one of the main reasons for managers to stay in their jobs. A survey of more than 1,000 managers found that almost 2 in 5 indicated that flexible working was one of the main reasons they remained with their current employer. In the second T20 of the series, England secured a 6-wicket win against Sri Lanka to take an unassailable lead. England won the toss and put Sri Lanka in, posting 145 for 9. England reached their target with 47 balls to spare. That's the latest from Radio News Hub. I'm Jules Eatbridge.
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2: Dry for most areas this morning before a band of rain moves in from the west this afternoon. Temperatures ranging from 14 degrees Celsius in the north to 20 degrees Celsius in the south.
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1: I've looked after my kids since they were born. 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Now, if I can't speak for myself, they'll speak for me. It's a weight off for all of us, isn't it?
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2: The father of three-year-old Noah Woods, who was found dead after a huge search in Suffolk, paid tribute to his son. His father, Reece, said, "It's been a privilege to be your parents and to be able to have packed so much love into the three short years you were with us." AI bosses have been called on to protect the humanity at the summit on the future of the technology by King Charles. This is Jensen Wang, CEO of AI computing company NVIDIA.
3: It is the responsibility of the AI companies, ourselves, to develop the technology safely and to properly test it. There were incidents, but those incidents are a reminder that as we move from labs to product development, the companies have to become much more rigorous in testing.
2: An influential group of MPs says the rescue deal for Thames Water by lenders should be rejected and the government should take it back into public control after the stricken supply had been left in a damaging doom loop. The Cross-Party Environment, Food, Rural Affairs Committee gives a stark warning that the top priority for the bidders, called London and Valley Water, is to extract immediate value from Thames Water, not steer it to long-term success. Michael Martin, the Irish Taoiseach, will be the first international leader to visit Number 10 North as the Prime Minister prepares to host him in Manchester. The pair will discuss strengthening the relationship between Ireland and the UK in their first official meeting since Andy Burnham took office. The government has been urged to focus on reducing cost pressures for businesses, with warnings it's holding them back from hiring workers. Business group Make UK say next month's budget should address the UK's uncompetitive industrial energy costs. They add that ministers should put flesh on the bones of some buzzwords if its ambitions for reindustrialisation and growth in every postcode are to succeed. And England secured a 6-wicket win against Sri Lanka in the second T20 of the series to take an unassailable lead. The visitors, batting first, posted 145 for 9, with England reaching their target with 47 balls remaining. That's the latest from Radio News Hub. I'm Jules Eastbridge.
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2: Dry for most areas this morning before a band of rain moves in from the west this afternoon. Temperatures ranging from 14 degrees Celsius in the north to 20 degrees Celsius in the south.
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We're transmitting from Herne Bay, Kent. I'm originally from Yorkshire, but love living in such a friendly seaside town.

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2: The King looks set for another day of controversy after another excerpt from the brother of Princess Diana's new book was serialized. Earl Spencer claims that the then prince sounded like a lottery winner when he rang him after Diana's death. Yesterday, he said that Charles told him we'll forget her soon enough, just days after two. Buckingham Palace responded saying grief can cloud memory. Patients died while others deteriorated in suffocating atmospheres because of the summer heat on NHS wards. That's what a report from the Royal College of Nursing says. Their executive director is Patricia Marquis.
3: Also heard about people working in a children's ward up in Yorkshire where the temperatures were up to 44 degrees, and members who work in mental health services just reporting that the impact of the heat made people's mental health conditions, you know, a lot worse.
2: The body is calling for more government investment so hospitals can better cope in warm weather. The father of a three-year-old who was found dead after a huge search has paid tribute to his son, calling him the sweetest and most innocent little boy. Noah Woods had become separated from a relative after visiting a playground in Brantham in Suffolk on Tuesday. Around 1,300 members of the public joined the search. Families bereaved by suicide linked to an online forum have written to the Prime Minister. They're calling for a public inquiry into failures that they say cost lives.
4: Ultimately, the people that pay, they pay with their lives. It's been a really horrific time for the families, and you know, there's been so many opportunities for justice that have just been slammed in their face.
2: That's Katie Heyman-Joyce from the Molly Rose Foundation. The forum is linked to at least 164 UK deaths over a five-year period. An Ofcom spokesperson says we can only take action using the powers we've been given. And we're all being urged to join the nationwide beach clean. The Marine Conservation Society say thousands of volunteers will be doing so this weekend, adding that record-breaking temperatures over the summer could have caused a spike in pollution. That's the latest from Radio News Hub. I'm Frankie Hersine.
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2: Cloud and sunny spells, but clearing throughout the day to leave a dry day, particularly for those in the southeast. Windy with coastal gales in the northwest. Highs ranging from 17 to 20 degrees Celsius.
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1: Good morning. Happy Friday. Welcome to your morning report from Radio News Hub. I'm Lucy Gormanley. Nearly time for the weekend. But before we get to that, let's see what's coming up this morning.
2: This is a really exciting moment, and we've shown that we can perform in the United Kingdom.
1: Could a pre-existing drug help slow the progression of MS?
3: So you get to see the broomsticks, you get the witch's hats, you get even to see the balloon with the Wizard of Oz in the background. It's Wicked the Musical in a very small piece of metal.
1: Your cash could defy gravity. The Royal Mint have new Wicked-themed coins. And a kids' classic has a new look and a new sound.
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1: Yes, one lucky boy from Suffolk has took on the big role. A look at the weather, some sunny spells, but cloud and rain already affecting Northern Ireland will move eastwards during the day, though southeastern areas will stay mostly dry. Windy with gales in the northwest, a high of 20 degrees Celsius. First, let's see what's making today's headlines with Frankie in the newsroom.
5: The King looks set for another day of controversy after another excerpt from the brother of Princess Diana's new book claimed that the then prince sounded like a lottery winner when he rang him after Diana's death. Buckingham Palace responded, saying grief can cloud memory. Patients died while others deteriorated in suffocating atmospheres because of the summer heat on NHS wards. That's what a report from the Royal College of Nursing says. Their executive director is Patricia Marquise.
6: The temperatures were up to 44 degrees, and members who work in mental health services just reporting that the impact of the heat made people's mental health conditions, you know, a lot worse.
5: The father of a three-year-old who was found dead after a huge search has paid tribute to his son, calling him the sweetest and most innocent little boy. Around 1,300 members of the public joined the search. And we're all being urged to join the nationwide beach clean. The Marine Conservation Society say that record-breaking temperatures over the summer could have caused a spike in pollution. From Radio News Hub, I'm Frankie Hersine.
1: Okay, time to look at what's made today's papers, and one story is really dominating. The Times writes, Charles was elated after Diana died, Earl claims. The Daily Mail say Queen offered to restore Diana's HRH after she died. The Sun used the headline, Why is he doing this now? With photos of King Charles, the late Princess Diana and her brother Earl Spencer. The Daily Mirror writes, Earl's astonishing claims, war of words. The Daily Express say Charles was emphatic, we respect Diana's memory. And the iPaper reports Palace on the defensive after Earl's new claims against King. Well, the latest extract from Earl Spencer's book about his sister claims the late Queen Elizabeth II considered restoring Diana's, her Royal Highness title, which she lost when she divorced Charles. Earl Spencer further claimed that the King sounded giddily elated like a lottery winner when he rang the Earl following the Princess's death. The Palace are yet to respond to the latest claims, but a spokesperson said on Wednesday, while we do not comment on books as a matter of principle, His Majesty is mindful that the pain of fraternal grief can cloud reason. Elsewhere, the Metro and the Daily Telegraph have photos of Kate, the Princess of Wales, playing a game of shinty. The Prince and Princess of Wales met dozens of residents on Scotland's Isle of Bute, celebrating the island's community spirit as royal commitments continue. And The Guardian write the headline, UK must fully commit to hitting net zero by 2050, says Burnham. The Prime Minister's pledge came after an influential group of MPs recommended the phrase net zero to be scrapped as it becomes toxic to the public. Well, Mr Burnham says he's aware of Britain's concern about climate change after a summer of record heat. Okay, on to our first story this morning. Now, can an existing drug slow down the progression of multiple sclerosis? Georgia Lee tells us more.
7: A new trial is trying to see if drugs that already exist for other health conditions could help to slow MS from progressing. It's being funded by the MS Society, who say the findings show slowing or stopping the disease's progression has never been more in reach. MS symptoms range from chronic fatigue and bladder and bowel problems to issues with mobility. We spoke to Professor Jeremy Chataway. He tells us more about how MS affects people.
2: Multiple sclerosis is a disorder of the central nervous system, that's the brain and the spinal cord. And in the early phases of it, there's inflammation of that, and we have treatments for the early phase. But as time goes on in many people, there's progression of the disability. For example, the walking, arm function, cognitive function. And so that's what we term progressive multiple sclerosis. And that's what we've been working on, because there are really very few treatments for progressive multiple sclerosis. They go for the names of primary or secondary, but progressive multiple sclerosis is progression of disability. Overall in the UK, there are about 150,000, 60,000 people with MS, and maybe around half of them will have progression. So it's a big problem, and it's an unmet problem.
7: For the study, more than 850 people have been recruited at hospitals across the UK and Australia. One treatment currently used for diabetes was removed after failing to show positive findings. He explains how the rest of the trial will work.
2: Everyone's on the best standard of care at that moment, and then people are randomised to go on to drug A or drug B or the dummy drug, and no one knows what they're on, either the patient or the doctors and the nurses. And we had two different stages of the trial. We had an MRI stage, and people carried on, and then a non-MRI stage. And then we put them together, and we've done this interim analysis looking at both the MRI results, but also looking at the walking and the upper limb function as well, to see if these two medications, one was metformin, which is used originally for diabetes, but a lot of work had been done on its regeneration potential. And the other one is alpha-lipoic acid, which is an antioxidant in low dose. It's available sometimes in health food shops. That's worked very well. We've done this around the United Kingdom with about 25, 26 sites. And this analysis has shown two things. One, that metformin, the original diabetes drug, but having an effect potentially on regeneration, does not have an effect. Therefore, we found this result out much earlier than we would do otherwise if we'd run the full trial. And secondly, we found that alpha-lipoic acid, the antioxidant, should carry on in the trial against the dummy medication. So we're going to carry on with the recruitment into this trial.
7: The MS Society say people should not attempt to acquire the drug outside of a clinical trial, as further research is needed to fully understand its safety and dosage. Professor Jeremy told us it's an exciting development.
2: We don't need to do the toxicology in the early human and animal studies. We've taken these promising medications and put them right in into the trial, and in fairly short order in terms of drug trials have shown, as it were, a go or a no-go. And importantly today, we have an interim result where it's looking promising.
7: The trial will now continue to see if more people can reap the potential benefits.
1: Thanks, Georgia. Now Snap has unveiled its new Specs AR glasses, a new kind of computer built into a pair of wearable glasses. They're designed to help you throughout your day, whether that's keeping in touch with friends, watching videos, shopping, learning something new, or getting things done at work, all while keeping your hands free and staying present in the world around you. So what does that actually look like, and how could smart glasses fit into our everyday lives? Well, Chi Pan, Director of Computer Vision Engineering at Specs, who has helped develop some of the technology behind them, has spoken to reporter Rosie Book to explain more.
8: So for people who haven't come across Specs before, what exactly are they and how do they work?
9: So the simplest way to explain Specs is that they're a pair of augmented reality glasses that you wear, and they have a computer built right into the frames. And what do augmented reality glasses actually mean? So it means that when you put them on, digital experiences can appear in the world around you. And you can actually just interact with Specs using your hands with the main menu right in the palm of your hand, or you can use your voice. They can work seamlessly with your phone. You can take calls, you can get notifications, or listen to music while you're on the go, all the while keeping your hands free and staying present in the world around you. We really think of them as a new kind of computer, one that you look through instead of look at.
8: So interesting. And, you know, there has been a lot of hype around smart glasses. What can Snap's Specs technology realistically add to someone's everyday life?
9: So Specs are designed for more than one specific task or one specific moment. The idea really is that they can help you throughout your whole day, whether you're connecting with your friends, whether you're watching something, shopping, working, learning, playing, or creating something. And what's different is that these digital experiences can really become part of the world around you while you're on the go, rather than needing for you to keep looking down at a screen. And what we're building is really this new type of personal computer. It's one that understands you, and it can bring computing directly into the world around you. Ultimately, it's about giving people new ways to experience the things that they already love. And something that's very important to underline, specs are very different to a lot of what's already out there. They do so much more than just record what's in front of you.
8: I see. And can you give us a few examples of what that actually looks like?
9: Say you're catching up with a few friends. You can just send a Snapchat message just by snapping your fingers. You can make a video call. You can take a call, all hands-free. Or maybe you want to watch something. You can ask Specs to open YouTube using your voice, make the video full screen, resize it, and place it exactly in the world where you want to watch it. Shopping is another really great example. If you're looking to buy a new espresso machine, you can visualize it in 3D right in your own kitchen. You can see that it fits, matches your color scheme, and then you can open up the website and directly buy it on the spot. There are also a lot of great possibilities for learning as well. What you're learning can show up right in the world around you. You could practice basketball with some interactive training, learn how to draw, play the piano, or look up and explore the constellations. And at work, there's a huge amount of opportunity for people who are not sitting behind a desk. So a technician who's repairing something could have the information shown right on the thing that they're repairing, all the while having their hands free, being able to keep their eyes on the task. Then there's playing and creating, and your simple tabletop can become a place to play a game. You can even create some spatial musical instruments controlled entirely with your hands and voice, compose your new music.
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1: Now all aboard for a very familiar but different kids' TV series. The iconic Thomas the Tank Engine, which has entertained children for generations, is back with a new look and some new voices. While Ringo Starr, Pierce Brosnan and Alec Baldwin have previously narrated the series, there's some big shoes to fill. Lisa Darville has been having a sneak peek and finding out why children keep choosing the Thomas stories.
7: Well, if you've got kids like me, especially if you've got train-loving little boys like me, you've possibly spent hours watching Thomas the Tank Engine. Or maybe you watched it when you were younger, as the stories have entertained children for more than 80 years. Well, a brand new series is back with a new look and some new voices.
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1: Thomas and Friends Railway Stories, Really Helpful Engines from Mattel is the latest animated series in the franchise. Actor Henry Golding, best known for appearing in Crazy Rich Asians and The Gentlemen, takes up the role of narrator.
2: So we've been squirreling away and working hard and putting as much joy as possible into the new episodes.
3: Oh, hello. Are you ready to chuff, chuff, chuff to our favourite place? Then all aboard! Our Thomas story is called Really Helpful Engines.
2: I think my favourite moment from the script really was just seeing Thomas back on these adventures with his friends and seeing more of the world of Sodor. I think we go to so many new places and so many iconic areas, but to see him and his friends kind of helping each other and coming across obstacles which they can only kind of solve with the help of each other, I think that's the joy of it all.
1: Well, Henry says he is well aware some iconic voices have gone before him.
2: I mean, Ringo Starr. What a champ, huh? I think he did it for multiple years, so he's still got a couple up on me. But of course, an absolute legend. And you've had a whole host of amazing stars, including Pierce Brosnan. I'm in the shadow of giants. I think we bring a new spin and a new sort of excitement to Thomas, and we're kind of sort of bringing it back up to date, which is the exciting part.
1: And what would a young Henry Golding make of his future career?
2: I always took pride in that, in the sense that it was like, oh, I have the same name as one of the trains in Thomas and Friends. So for me, I think I'd be very proud.
4: Look, here comes Henry. He's in charge of all the mail.
5: Percy? Never trust anyone else with your letters and parcels. Don't you remember what could happen?
1: And now to meet the new voice of Thomas himself, 13-year-old Harry Sparks.
6: Be a helper, even though I'm small. I'll chug and chuff and do big jobs with you. I'll do it all.
7: It feels amazing because I played and like watched Thomas as a kid, and now I'm like get to be Thomas. It just feels insane. I think it's just amazing because it has such a big history to it. Like, he's 80 now, and now I get to be part of that history, and I get to be part of something which kids from the next generation will get to grow up to watch.
6: Let's go to Knapford Station. That's where I'll find a big job to do.
1: The show's been launched with a special 30-minute episode on YouTube, and it's then going to air on Channel 5's Milkshake in October. Well, even though my boys are maybe a bit too grown up for it now, it does seem like the new show is on track to keep entertaining the next generation of little ones.
8: Thanks, Lisa. And finally, what is this feeling? Well, probably excitement if you're a fan of Wicked. To celebrate 20 years of the musical, a collection of themed coins have been released. We've been speaking to Tim Mohill from the Royal Mint, and Tanita Sims tells us more.
9: They're based on our popular 50p, so they're legal tender, and they're designed by one of our designers, a lady called Fionn, and they are trying to get the story of Wicked the musical into a metal-shaped coin. And what you get to see is the two main characters' main icons. So you get to see the broomsticks, you get the witch's hat, you get even to see the balloon with the Wizard of Oz in the background. It's Wicked the musical in a very small piece of metal.
10: Yes, as Tim says, these striking coins have the designs from the classic show and now film. Each coin is also presented in packaging inspired by the London stage production. If you've never seen the show, it's a prequel to The Wizard of Oz. It's the take of how Elphaba became the Wicked Witch of the West and how Galinda became the Good Witch. So, why this year?
9: For Wicked the musical, this is an iconic year. They're celebrating 20 years since they first performed in the London's West End. And when we look at all the anniversaries and the things that people love, the fandoms that have an interest to people, Wicked came out as such an important thing to celebrate this year. It came out as something we really wanted to commemorate.
10: There's not just one coin, and they're expected to be pretty popular.
9: We make the coin in a number of different varieties. So there's a standard coin, like as you'd recognise in your pocket. There's a very special one that we can colour. So you're going to see those iconic pink and green colours that you know so well from the musical. But there's also ones that we make from silver and gold. And for the real, real fan, the gold one is something special because it's made with recycled gold. So we actually recycle the gold from e-waste and we can make that into our own coins now.
10: There's even set to be an advent calendar with a coloured coin behind door 24. You never know. One short day, you could stumble across one.
9: But they are legal tender, so there is a slight possibility that somebody who buys one may end up using it to buy something in a shop, but it's highly unlikely. If you see one in your change, grab it.
10: They're available now at the Royal Mint.
8: Well, that's all we've got time for on Friday's Morning Report. Thanks so much for listening. We'll see you again on Monday to have a lovely weekend. Bye for now.
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2: Princess Diana's brother claims that the then Prince Charles sounded giddy and like a lottery winner after her death in 1997. It's the latest claim serialised from Earl Spencer's new book. Yesterday we heard Charles had told him we'll forget her soon enough in the days after two. Buckingham Palace says the king is mindful that grief can colour memory. Nurses have reported seeing maggots in wounds and cancer patients sweating during chemotherapy. The Royal College of Nursing is calling for more government investment for hospitals to cope in warm weather following a poll of nurses in the UK. Their director is Patricia Marquis.
3: More has to be earmarked to bring them up to standard, current necessary standards with things like air conditioning, fans, cool rooms. It really is important that we start to address the facilities and any new bills that are being considered really take that into account.
2: The father of three-year-old Noah Woods has paid tribute to his son, calling him the sweetest and most innocent little boy. He'd vanished on Tuesday after visiting a park in Brantham with a relative on Tuesday. Noah's dad, Reese, also thanked everyone for their help looking for him. More than 1,300 people joined the search. Families have written to Andy Burnham after the deaths of their loved ones involving an online suicide forum. The operator of the forum was fined £950,000 in May by Ofcom, but campaigners warn the group is very much still active and could still be costing lives. Katie Heyman-Joyce is from the Molly Rose Foundation, who joined calls for the action.
4: The forum started well over 5 years ago, yet is still accessible to UK users, despite the Online Safety Act coming into force. And despite Ofcom's quote-unquote best efforts to tackle this.
2: Meanwhile, an Ofcom spokesperson says we can only take the action using the powers that we've been given. And Stranger Things stars Millie Bobby Brown looks to have adopted a second child with her husband, Jake Bon Jovi. She posted a picture on Insta appearing to announce the news, saying, "Hi, little guy." From Radio News Sub, I'm Frankie Hairsign.
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8: Jack Whitehall has revealed how he tanked a Harry Potter audition that was set up by his father. Casting directors had been sent to his primary school, but Whitehall's father, producer and talent agent, insisted arranging a one-on-one meeting. He says in the audition he was asked questions about the books, but he hadn't read them. Bridgerton star Phoebe Denver has tied the knot to producer Cameron Fuller in the south of France. The 31-year-old actress got married at a chateau in Provence in a custom Louis Vuitton gown, which took nearly 600 hours to make. And Lenny Kravitz will be made into a Barbie signature doll to celebrate the 65th anniversary of the female doll's male counterpart, Ken. The 62-year-old singer, who is the father of actress Zoe Kravitz, is being made into a doll as a Ken-bassador to celebrate his recent Blue Electric Light Tour and career of more than 40 years.
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10: Well, largely dry and bright or sunny spells through the morning. Become increasingly cloudy with some outbreaks of light rain and drizzle arriving by late afternoon. Increasingly windy through the day with a maximum temperature of 20 degrees Celsius. Tonight, breaks of light rain drizzle should clear this evening to leave a largely dry night with variable amounts of cloud and occasional clear spells, windy and staying mild with a minimum overnight of 16 degrees Celsius. Saturday, largely dry and bright with sunny spells at first before a narrow band of light rain moves southeast during the afternoon, becoming drier by the evening, less windy and feeling rather warm with a maximum temperature tomorrow of 22 degrees Celsius. Outlook Sunday to Tuesday, dry with variable cloud and bright or sunny spells on Sunday, staying fine and dry with sunny spells on Monday and Tuesday, becoming very warm and humid with lighter winds. Sunsets this evening at 19.03, 7:03, and rises tomorrow morning at 6:37. Tides in the bay, low water 11.15 at 1.37 metres, high water at 17.33 at 4.57 metres, and a second low water at 23.30, 11:30 this evening at 1.55 metres.
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That's Electric Light Orchestra kicking off this morning's Cabin Breakfast Club with Living Thing. Good morning. How are you? Hope you're okay and everything with you is particularly fine. Welcome along to the Cabin Breakfast Club with me, Martin, through until 9 o'clock this morning. Hope we're enjoying it.

0: That's Madonna and Jump. Well, I've got some good news then. So apparently don't pack away your summer clothes just yet, as warmer and drier weather could be set to return to the UK next week. Temperatures could reach as high as 25 degrees Celsius in parts of England and Wales, 7 degrees above the average for the time of year. Forecasts for early next week show an area of high pressure building into the near the UK, rather. This will largely block Atlantic weather systems, which often bring wind and rain from reaching our shores. So that's pretty good news, isn't it? You know, I'll tell you what though, I just sort of cut the flowers off my hanging baskets about 2 or 3 weeks ago, and yeah, they've all started to spring back again. I think summer's not quite over even in the garden, so that's good news, because I do love my garden, and all my roses are looking well, and yeah, it's nice, it really is nice. It's nice not to be able to turn the heating on already, isn't it? It's just that the electric goes on a bit earlier with the nights calling coming in. 7 o'clock in the evening. Where did that go? When I read out the sunset times, I can't believe how quickly it goes by. Never mind. They tell me it happens every year.
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1: Okay, let's have a look at the first travel of the morning, and everything locally seems to be running pretty fine, all the way down to the A291 through the Sturry over the crossing and through to Canterbury, all nice and clear, so that all good on the roads locally. Just one or two bits of road works, the Canterbury Road in Herne Bay, the B2205. Tell me traffic lights due to water main work on Canterbury Road, both ways at St Andrew's Close. Over in Dargate, Yorklitz, Dargate Road closed due to water main work from Fox's Cross Hill to Glen Walk. On the Old Thanet Way in Whitstable, temporary traffic lights due to roadworks on the 2290, A2290 Old Thanet Way, both ways between Borman Way and the A290 Clapham Hill. Into Canterbury, we have the Kingsmead Road. They're building a new pedestrian crossing, so there's traffic lights both ways between St Stephen's Road and the A28 Tortell Road. And finally, on the A28 up at Westbier, there's gas main work. Expect delays there, and there are delays building there already this morning. There was some further on. There were four-way at Bredlands Lane, but they were removing them. I went through them yesterday, and they were removing them, so I take it they're not there now. And look at my map, it doesn't look that they are. Okay, then, so that's it. Further afield, everything is fine on the A2. Usually hold up to Watling Street, that's okay. Excuse me. Congestion to queuing on the M26 just as you come to the M25. There's been an accident on a hard shoulder. Traffic was held about 10 to 7, so there's clearing that now, but still queues back onto the M26. So as you got the M25, it does say around about delays of 6 minutes, average speed about 20 miles per hour. Having a look at the departure boards, and the departure boards in front of me, all trains in front of me, are all running to time with plenty of space available. More from Traffic and Travel in about 20 minutes.
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That's Noel Harrison from 1969 and the Windmills of Your Mind. Now, the other day, well, yesterday rather, I was saying about mince pies and that being on the stalls and in the shops and bits of Christmas things. But apparently new research says 1 in 10 people have already finished their Christmas shopping. Never. Even though the big day is still under 100 days away. That's around 7 million of us who have wrapped things up before most of us have even thought about it. The study shows Scotland is leading the charge with 16% already sorted, while only 7% in the southwest have made a start. It's a proper split between the super organised and the rest of us who will probably panic sometime in December. Well, I'll come along the latter category there. Imagine getting your Christmas shop. I mean, is that just, yeah, okay, then those mince pies are going to be pretty stale by the time by the time Christmas comes, aren't they? But wowee, that's cool. That is super organised now. Not for me. I suppose it don't say how many people have decorated their house already. So I expect there's one or two have done that. Some people leave them all year, don't they? Anyway, up towards the news and travel, rather sports news. Taylor Swift followed by Hue and Cry.

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0: Cabin FM Sports News, brought to you with David Lloyd Clubs Herne Bay. 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
1: Bournemouth have started off their Europa League campaign with a win, beating Real Sociedad in their first ever European fixture. No such joy for Celtic, though. They were beaten by Ferencváros 3-1 at home. Martin O'Neill says they were taught a lesson. In the Carabao Cup, Manchester City cruised past Norwich City 5-0. Teenager Floyd Samba got on the score sheet twice. Boss Enzo Maresca says it was a strong debut.
2: It was good. He didn't play many games as a nine. We tried in the last 2-3 days. And as I said yesterday, it's very good also finishing the action. So I think it was a good game for him.
1: Sticking with football, the FA chair Debbie Hewitt has written it to FIFA president Gianni Infantino, calling for an independent review into the World Cup private investor plan. Infantino remains under pressure after three continental confederations rejected his plans to create a company to run the World Cup. And Olympic champion Keely Hodgkinson says she is quite literally built different. The middle distance runner found that she had two tendons when she had a hamstring tear last year ahead of the European Championships in Birmingham.
0: Cabin FM Sports News, brought to you with David Lloyd Clubs, Herne Bay. 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

That UB40 singing about red wine. Alright, Spider-Man has just found it swung his way into the history books. Brand New Day is now the highest grossing film of all time in the US, pulling in a massive $937 million. Wow, nice if you can get it. That means Tom Holland's fourth outing has officially overtaken The Force Awakens, which held the previous record. Even Lucasfilm sent a Darth Vader-style congratulations, calling it impressive, most impressive. Globally, Brand New Day sits in third place behind Avatar and Avengers Endgame, which is not bad company at all. So, yes, what's that? All the shouting, $937 million. Wow, is there that much money in the world? Probably not. Here's Elton John from 1996. And please, you're tuned to 94.6 Cabin FM with the Cabin Breakfast Club with me, Martin, through till 9. Then Georgia Girl will be here with Feel Good Friday.

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1: Okay, let's have a look at the travel then, and everything's looking running quite freely around the area. Everything looks good. Down into Canterbury over Sturry, yes, good. When you get the other side of Canterbury through Ashford Road, just roadworks at Godmersham, but not causing much of a hold-up, so that's if you're going further afield through Canterbury. Everything else looking pretty good. There's just a couple of bits of roadworks around. We've got the temporary traffic lights due to water main work on the Canterbury Road, both ways at St Andrew's Close. Over in Yorklett, Dargate Road, that's closed due to water main work from Fox's Cross to Glen Walk. On the Old Thanet Way in Whitstable, traffic lights due to roadworks on the Old Thanet Way, both ways between Borman Way and Clapham Hill. In Canterbury, we have the, if you go down Broad Oak and up to Canterbury that way, Kingsmead, there's putting a new pedestrian crossing in there, so there's temporary traffic lights due to roadworks both ways between St Stephen's Road and the A28. Tortal Road. That's all. But apart from that, everything's looking pretty good. Oh, there's the temporary traffic lights to gas main work on the A28 both ways at Church Lane up in Westmere. That's at the top of Staines Hill, and looking at my map, it is causing quite a delay, which it does every morning. But the ones that were there yesterday at Bredlands Lane, they are all gone now. They went yesterday, so that's a bit of good news. So it's just the one set of traffic lights, but they are quite long. So just bear in mind, take an alternative route if you can. Going looking further afield now, the A2, you normally hold ups in Watling Street, that's all clear now, and the approach to the Dartford Tunnel is 2. On the M26, there was still queuing traffic there. There was a crash earlier on when it just as it joined the M25 at Junction 5, so it's still showing, but the actual accident was 5:30 this morning, but it's still causing queue. So bear in mind, if you're going that way, that you will get held up at the end of the M26. Having a look over at the departure boards in front of me, everything is looking good. Plenty of seats available and all running to time. More from Traffic and Travel in around about a half an hour.
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Kylie Minogue and I Believe in You. Okay, couple of songs up to the news at 8 o'clock. Dancing in the Moonlight up to the news itself. Before that, Bruce Springsteen. No moonlight for him. They're dancing in the dark. See you after the news at 8 for the final hour of Gabby Breakfast Club.

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4: The King looks set for another day of controversy after another excerpt from the brother of Princess Diana's new book was serialised. Earl Spencer claims that the then prince sounded like a lottery winner when he rang him after Diana's death. Yesterday, he said that Charles told him we'll forget her soon enough, just days after two. Buckingham Palace responded saying grief can cloud memory. The record-breaking summer heat has meant hospital patients dying in suffocating atmospheres. That's according to a poll from the Royal College of Nursing. The bodies also reported maggots in wounds and sweating at chemotherapy patients. Their executive director is Patricia Marquise.
5: We have to start to prepare now for what's going to happen potentially and probably expected next summer. And that's about investment.
4: The father of a three-year-old who was found dead after a huge search has paid tribute to his son, calling him the sweetest and most innocent little boy. Noah Woods had become separated from a relative after visiting a playground in Brantham in Suffolk on Tuesday. Around 1,300 members of the public joined the search. Bereaved families are writing to the Prime Minister today.
6: We're kind of back to square one here and have really been pushing Ofcom and DCMS as the leading government department to really go further and make sure this enforcement programme actually works. And, you know, if it can't tackle a suicide forum that's been connected to this many UK deaths, how effective is the enforcement process in its totality?
4: That's Katie Heyman-Joyce from the Molly Rose Foundation. It's after an online suicide forum has been linked to the deaths of people across the world. An Ofcom spokesperson says we can only take action using the powers we've been given. A package of new US sanctions on Russia could be a game changer. That's coming from Foreign Secretary Ed Miliband. It's as Russia begins its parliamentary elections. One party who criticised the war with Ukraine was removed from the ballot. And the University of St Andrews has taken the top spot in the Times University Guide, beating out Oxford and Cambridge. In fact, Oxford's fallen from 4th to 5th, with Cambridge now in 4th. They've fallen outside the top 3 for only the second time in the Guide's history. From Radio News Hub, I'm Frankie Hersine.
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9: Andy Burnham has insisted he's determined to reach net zero by 2050. It comes as he announced nearly £30 million for community-led renewable energy projects. Postal workers who were fired or suspended during a postal strike 4 years ago are going to be reinstated. The Communications Workers Union says discussions have been held with Royal Mail Group management, which will see the reinstatement of around 130 workers, who will now receive a significant compensation package. And the founder and boss of Revolut has said the bank is considering a dual stock market listing in London and New York. The company was most recently valued at £86 billion in a share sale. It's one of the UK's largest public companies and potentially surpasses rival banks including Barclays and NatWest Group. A London listing would be a major boom for the city's stock market following a lack of recent listings.
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11: Whilst largely dry and bright or sunny spells through the morning, largely dry with bright or sunny spells through the morning, that reads better, becoming increasingly cloudy with some outbreaks of light rain and drizzle by late afternoon. Increasingly windy today with a temperature near average of 20 degrees Celsius. Tonight, outbreaks of light rain and drizzle should clear this evening to leave a largely dry night with variable amounts of cloud and occasional clear spells. Going to be windy and stay mild though with a minimum overnight of 16 degrees Celsius. For Saturday, largely dry and bright with sunny spells at first before a narrow band of light rain moves southeast during the afternoon. Can become dry by the evening, less windy tomorrow, but I'm feeling rather warm with a maximum temperature of 22 degrees Celsius. And the outlook Sunday to Tuesday, dry with variable cloud and bright or sunny spells on Sunday, staying fine and dry with sunny spells on Monday and Tuesday, becoming very warm and humid with lighter winds. Sun sets this evening at 3 minutes past seven and rises tomorrow morning at 6:37. Tides in the bay, low water 11:15 this morning at 1.37 metres, high water at 17:33 at 4.57 metres, and a second low water at 11:30 tonight, 23:30 at 1.55 metres.
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That's Ronan Keating and Love is a Roller Coaster. Sure is. That was a hit back in 2000, bringing in the final hour of the Cabin Breakfast Club for this Friday morning, indeed for this week. So today is National Cheeseburger Day. Don't mind if I do. Read a Book Day. Rice Krispies Treats Day. I like them when they're in chocolate. National Tradesman Day, US Air Force Day, and National First Love Day. Oh, do you remember your first love? Mine was me. It's your birthday today. Have a great day. Happy birthday from me and all of us here at 94.6 Cabin FM. Hope you have a great day. All the presents you wish for and gifts you wish for, plus more. But your star sign's Virgo and the birth sign is Sapphire. Just the three birthdays on my list today. Russ Abbott. God, I love Russ Abbott. The Russ Abbott Show. September song, Boomers. Born in Ellesmere, Port Cheshire in 1947. 79 today, you see. Used to love The Madhouse. Great, great, great comedy. Peter Shilton. The former English professional footballer who plays a goalkeeper for England in Leicester City, Nottingham Forest, Southampton, Derby County. Born in Leicester in 1949. He's 77 today. And finally, Dizzy Rascal. British MC and rapper. Born in Bow, London in 1984. He's 42 today. The ripe old age of 42. Happy birthday to them, but more importantly, happy birthday to you. I hope you have a wonderful day. This is Huey Lewis and the News from 1985 with

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1: Okay, let's have another look at the travel then, and all looking good, all flowing pretty well. A little bit of a hold up at the Green Hill roundabout, queuing traffic along there, but nothing unusual for the time of day, but it is stop start along the road there. Going in towards Canterbury, very, very good across the crossing at Sturry. A little bit slow along Sturry Road, but nothing unusual for the time of day as it is up to Tortall Road and through Canterbury. The other side of Canterbury on the A28, all looking pretty good there too. Just a bit of roadworks at Godmersham. One lane closed and slow traffic due to emergency gas repairs on the A2 Boughton Bypass. That's coastbound from the M2 Junction 7 to Brenly Corner, causing delays there. But apart from that, fine. Few roadworks about the Canterbury Road in Herne Bay. Temporary traffic lights due to water main work on the Canterbury Road both ways at St Andrew's Close. And Dargate Road in Yorklet, that's closed to water main work from Fox's Cross to Glen Walk. The Old Thanet Way in Whitstable, temporary traffic lights due to roadworks both ways between Borman Way and Clapham Hill. If you're going through Canterbury, Kingsmead Road, so if you go to Broad Oak and go to Canterbury that way, Kingsmead Road, temporary traffic lights due to roadworks and Kingsmead Road both ways between St Stephen's Road and the A28 Tortall Road. They are putting in a new pedestrian crossing along there, so it'll be delays for quite a while yet. Looking further afield, everything looks fine. Dufford Tunnel approach is very good. The A2, no hold-ups at Watling Street today. The earlier hold-up I said about the M26 had been an accident. That's all clear now. Between Clackett Lane and Godston, delays of 5 minutes, traffic down to 20 miles an hour, but all getting better as we speak. Other than the railways, let's have a look, we'll update that. We have the 8:40 service to London Victoria is running 6 minutes late. It's now just going to depart at 8:46. Apart from that, everything is running to time with plenty of space available. More from Traffic and Travel in about 20 minutes.
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0: That's CCR Cruden's Crew Water Revival and Up Around the Bend. Okay then, 8:24 on this Friday morning, let's have a look what's going on at the South Quay Shed.
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0: Okay, looking at Sunday the 20th of September, the Drift Notes, that's 2 p.m. start. 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
1: Bournemouth have started off their Europa League campaign with a win, beating Real Sociedad in their first ever European fixture. No such joy for Celtic, though. They were beaten by Ferencváros 3-1 at home. Martin O'Neill says they were taught a lesson. In the Carabao Cup, Manchester City cruised past Norwich City 5-0. Teenager Floyd Samba got on the score sheet twice. Boss Enzo Maresca says it was a strong debut.
2: It was good. He didn't play many games as a nine. We tried in the last 2-3 days. And as I said yesterday, it's very good also finishing the action. So I think it was a good game for him.
1: Sticking with football, the FA chair Debbie Hewitt has written it to FIFA president Gianni Infantino, calling for an independent review into the World Cup private investor plan. Infantino remains under pressure after three continental confederations rejected his plans to create a company to run the World Cup. And Olympic champion Keely Hodgkinson says she is quite literally built different. The middle distance runner found that she had two tendons when she had a hamstring tear last year ahead of the European Championships in Birmingham.
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That's Simply Red and A New Flame. Good to see Simply Red are still in concert. Yeah, Mick Arknell's still got a fantastic voice, isn't he? Really has too. Oh, Strictly's on tomorrow. Ah, something to look forward to. You thought I'd get that in there. This is Fixin' Factory and It Feels Like Heaven. Well, it will be tomorrow night when I watch Strictly. A little bit of Strictly, don't you?

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1: Okay, let's have a final look at the travel then, and everything's looking fine. Everything's running pretty good around the bay. Just a little bit of a queue getting up to the roundabout at Green Hill, but nothing unusual there. Everything looks good. Canterbury Road, traffic lights due to water main work on the Canterbury Road both ways at St Andrew's Close. In Yorklets, we have Dargate Road closed due to water main work from Foxes Cross Hill to Glen Walk. On the Old Thanet Way at Whitstable, temporary traffic lights due to roadworks on the Old Thanet Way both ways between Bournemouth Way and Clapham Hill. And in Kingsmead Road, Canterbury, temporary traffic lights due to roadworks at Kingsmead Road both ways between St Stephen's Road and A28 Tortell Road, putting in a new roundabout there. But apart from that, everything is fine. Looking further afield, all the faster roads are pretty good now, all clear. The M25 is getting better as we're going along. And the A2, no hold-ups at Watling Street, and the approach to the Dartford Tunnel all looking good. So let's have a quick look at the departure boards, and let's just update that. And even the Ramsgate 9:11 train is on time as I look at my board. And apart from that, everything is looking fine with plenty of space available. If anything should come up, that's it from Traffic and Travel. Should anything come up in Georgie's programme, she will mention it and as it comes in. And Georgie follows me at 9 o'clock.
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Oh, what a night. That's December 63 from Frankie Valli and the Four Seasons. That's just about it for me for this Friday and just about it for the Cabin Breakfast Club for this week. Thank you very much indeed for staying with us through the week. Edition 1 of the new week will be here at 7 o'clock on Monday morning. So from me, if you're around on Sunday morning, lovely to have you along for Smooth Sunday if you can make it between 6 and 10. If not, I'll see you be back on the radio on Tuesday. Yes, I've got a couple of weeks doing the afternoon show on Tuesdays between 1 and 4. So Georgie follows the news with Feel Good Friday. Keep well, keep safe, keep it on Cabin FM, and I'll see you soon. Have a good one. Bye. I'll leave you two songs, Stereophonics up to the news at 9. Before that, this one from The Cure, Friday I'm in Love.

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Martin Hannay starts your Sunday the way it should be. 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
4: Patients died while others deteriorated in suffocating atmospheres because of the summer heat on NHS wards. That's what a report from the Royal College of Nursing says. Their executive director is Patricia Marquise.
5: The temperatures were up to 44 degrees. And members who work in mental health services just reporting that the impact of the heat made people's mental health conditions, you know, a lot worse.
4: Princess Diana's brother claims that the then Prince Charles sounded giddy and like a lottery winner after her death in 1997. It's the latest claim, serialised from Earl Spencer's new book. Buckingham Palace says the King is mindful that grief can colour memory. UK lawyers for Andrew and Tristan Tate say they're planning to challenge a bid to extradite them from the US. Prosecutors lodged a formal request earlier this month so they could face rape and sex trafficking charges. And we're all being urged to join the nationwide beach clean. The Marine Conservation Society say thousands of volunteers will be doing so this weekend. From Radio News Hub, I'm Frankie Hairsine.
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9: We're looking at a largely dry with bright spells throughout the morning here in Herne Bay, with the potential of it becoming increasingly cloudy later on. Possibly some rain from around 7 p.m. Temperature topping out around 19 degrees today. Your tide times, it's going to be low tide at 11.15, down to 1.37 metres, high at 17.33, that's 5.33 p.m, up to 4.57 metres, low again at 23.30, 11.30 p.m, 1.55 metres. Not such great news on the water quality. We do have a red cross here in Herne Bay to the west of the pier. Elsewhere, everything has got green ticks. That's you up to date with your news and weather here on Cabin FM.
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9: Good morning, Herne Bay. It's time to rock it from a Culver to the Hampton Pier and beyond. You're listening to the Feel Good Friday show with me, Georgie Girl, here on Friday, September the 18th. The time has just gone 3 minutes past nine. And with such... Look, the news has not been great. I've been in a bit of a funk every time I look at it. That some awful thing is happening to someone, or someone's doing something awful, or AI is taking us all over. So I thought, you know what? Because I've been feeling pretty overwhelmed by it and rather anxious. I'm going to put all of that aside today and we're just going to have good news and good tunes. A lot of these tunes are ones from my sort of personal library that just, you know, they make me feel. Some of them make me want to jump around and dance. Some of them make me want to have a good blub. But do you know what? There's nothing wrong with that. Our opening bit of good news, Christian Bale, aka Batman to many of us, has opened a long dreamed of foster care village aimed at keeping siblings together. He cut the ribbon on the foster care village, which is in Palmdale, California, called Together California. Their one focus is keeping siblings together once they've entered the foster system. Nice to see someone famous putting their money to good use. Let's kick things off with a chirpy tune from The Wonder Stuff.

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1: Bit of Bob Dylan there on the Feel Good Friday show this morning with me, Georgie Girl, where we are concentrating on the good news happening around the world this week and just in general, because everything's feeling a little bit miserable at the moment, isn't it? Having a look at your trains, oh, do you know what? It was going so well. The 9:11 was on time. It now expected at 9. Well, it says 9:13, but it's 9:15 now. So looks like it's been and gone. So it was only 2 minutes. We can live with that. The rest of your trains today so far look like they're absolutely on time, which is lovely news. More good news. I don't know whether they've put them back up again, but one of the sort of traffic sites is saying that they've got temporary lights on Canterbury Road, both ways at St Andrew's Close, which I got stuck in yesterday, four-way on the Canterbury Road. Ugh. However, when I drove down this morning, there were no temporary lights. So I'm taking that as a positive sign. Elsewhere, not moving too badly at all. In fact, all through the Kent area, things are looking pretty good. Although the Sturry Road, which is always a bit difficult around the railway crossing, is looking pretty busy, and they did actually have temporary lights outside the sort of little units where the Butchers and the Tesco is yesterday. Hopefully they've taken those down, but do get in touch if you know more. The Dartford crossing is looking pretty good this morning, a little slow on the northbound through the tunnels, but otherwise looking fairly healthy. And in fact, the M25 isn't looking too disastrous at the moment, a little slow down towards the sort of M23 slip, but otherwise fairly healthy. Let's take the good from this, shall we? We're being positive this morning. And more positive news is that the EU is going to have announced plans to ban social media for under 13s, which has been a move welcomed by child safety campaigners. It can only be a good thing. It's a cesspit, social media, isn't it? But, you know, you might occasionally get some good stuff, but it's mostly an echo chamber where you just hear what you want to hear and never get offered an alternative, which is the way we learn and grow as human beings. And with those deep thoughts, I'm going to move straight on to a bit of Delamitri.

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1: Jack Whitehall has revealed how he tanked a Harry Potter audition that was set up by his father. Casting directors had been sent to his primary school, but Whitehall's father, producer and talent agent, insisted arranging a one-on-one meeting. He says in the audition he was asked questions about the books, but he hadn't read them. Bridgerton star Phoebe Denver has tied the knot to producer Cameron Fuller in the south of France. The 31-year-old actress got married at a chateau in Provence in a custom Louis Vuitton gown, which took nearly 600 hours to make. And Lenny Kravitz will be made into a Barbie signature doll to celebrate the 65th anniversary of the female doll's male counterpart, Ken. The 62-year-old singer, who is the father of actress Zoe Kravitz, is being made into a doll as a Ken-bassador to celebrate his recent Blue Electric Light Tour and career of more than 40 years.

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1: I completely forgotten what I was doing there. I got so involved in Higher Power by Coldplay, which always makes me burst into tears, because for me it's my song for my eldest son. I have a separate song for my youngest one, but that one, yeah, always gets me. So I'm going to pull myself together. I'm on the verge. As my mother would say, my bladder's close to my eyes at the moment. So, you know, if I come on and I'm like, and the next song is, you'll understand. But this is a good news day. So let's hear what is going on around Herne Bay in the coming weeks. Tonight, it's board game night at Beach Creative. And until the 24th, they have their Orange Open exhibition. From the 25th of September, they'll have their Walls exhibition. The Hampton Inn next Saturday have The Lost Weekend, very popular local band. On Tuesday, the 22nd of September, Coffee with a Cop is at Costa Coffee Sainsbury's at 3 p.m. Macari's are keeping their live music going. On Saturday, they have Shattered Gold, followed by Natalie. And then on Sunday, we've got a debut from Evie Amber. At Mim's Music in Mortimer Street, on the 4th of October, Paul Stewart will be playing popular piano. And they've got a few more events coming up in November. At the Herne Centre, next Thursday, it's the Macmillan Coffee Morning from 9 till 1. They've got their Barn Dance on Friday the 2nd of October, feastering, featuring the Royster Catchers. And on Sunday the 4th of October, it's the Broomfield Scarecrow. I cannot speak today, which is not good if you're presenting a radio show, is it? Scarecrow Trail. Vibe, now that I'm quite interested in this, Sunday the 27th at 5 p.m, they've got a musical magic event going on. And as a bit of a musicals fan, it sounds brilliant. Also on that Sunday the 27th, the Herne Bay Beach Hut Owners Association is having a beach clean. Friday the 25th of September, Chesterfield Barn are hosting a Vertigo Park. We've got Herne Bay Little Theatre coming up very soon. From the 21st to the 26th of September, they are putting on Rough Justice by Terence Frisby. This evening, Theatrecraft have a read-through of their January pantomime, Beauty and the Beast. Auditions will be held next week on Tuesday and Friday. Check out their socials for more info on that. Tonight at the Pierce Salon, we have the wonderful Thomas Abrahams. And on Saturday, it's Gracie and the Boom. Round the Bends Comedy Club, Wednesday the 7th of October, have Drew Cripps and Mark Maloney, with Paul Savage as your MC. We've got Josh Hassel at Harry's Bar this Sunday. On Tuesday, Evelyn Cornell is at the Cosmic Sailor. And then the Peer Group are also at the Cosmic Sailor on Thursday the 24th. Strode Park this Saturday have their classic car, motorbike and model railway show. Cabin FM will be there, so come over and say hello. And on Tuesday the 29th of September, their Stride and Ride, which they were meant to do earlier in the year, but it was just too hot. That's going to be starting and ending at Hampton Pier Park from 11. We've also got Halloween happening here in Herne. There's a lot of us. On Sunday the 31st of October, we've got the Herne Bay Trick or Treat Trail, or the Herne Bat, as I've typed in here, which seems appropriate. We've got the Zombie Crawl from the pier to Mortimer Street from 4 p.m. And then a Zombie Crawl Ball at Vivid with a family-friendly disco from 5 till 9. I've exhausted myself. Let's keep the music going, shall we? Here's a bit of Carole King.

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1: I hope everyone was doing their Heather Small voice when they were singing along to the M people there. Quick look at your traffic and travel. Trains seem to be running pretty well, actually. Nothing to worry about there. Traffic here in Herne Bay also looking good. On the wider roads, we're not too bad at all, actually. Some slowing down around the Canterbury area seems to have been cleared up a little bit now, so that's all good news. Your Dartford crossing, wait until I refresh it, busy on the northbound through the tunnels, but still moving at the moment. And in fact, the M25 itself, few slow spots, but otherwise looking quite healthy. Well, this next track always seems to come up on my playlist when I've just stepped out of the shower, and it does lead to some naked prancing around in the bedroom, which my husband occasionally has the misfortune to walk in on. It was his birthday yesterday, so I very kindly, as a gift to him, stayed in the bathroom and got dressed there, you know. It's a gift with a price beyond rubies, isn't it? Here's a bit of Ricky Martin.

girls subjected has fallen sharply over the last decade, but an estimated 4.4 million are still at risk, putting the world off track to meet the United Nations goal. However, the new Her Horizon Fund was seeded with 10.4 million from the Wallace Global Fund, a private foundation, plus an additional 1.1 million from an anonymous donor. Isn't it wonderful when multimillionaires donate their money to worthy causes? If I find 36 million down the back of my sofa, I'm going to make sure it goes to all the right places, a little bit towards me. I mean, you know, a flash car wouldn't, and a few holidays wouldn't go amiss. But it's, you know, positive news being put out there in the world. We're going to end this first hour with one of my personal favourites, the song chosen by my eldest sister, Claire, when she inevitably appears on Strictly to do her Quick Step 2, unless I get there first, in which case I might steal it for myself. Here's Prince and the Revolution with Let's Go Crazy, and I'll be back with the news and weather in just a mo.

long time, but I'm here to tell you, there's something else. The afterworld. A world of never-ending happiness. You can always see the sun, day or night.

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3: Nurses have reported seeing maggots in wounds and cancer patients sweating during chemotherapy. The Royal College of Nursing is calling for more government investment for hospitals to cope in warm weather. Their director is Patricia Marquise.
4: More has to be earmarked to bring them up to standard, current necessary standards with things like air conditioning, fans, cool rooms. It really is important that we start to address the facilities.
3: The King looks set for another day of controversy after another excerpt from the brother of Princess Diana's new book was serialised. Earl Spencer claims that the then prince sounded like a lottery winner when he rang him after Diana's death. Buckingham Palace responded, saying grief can cloud memory. Two more men have been arrested over the death of a man in West Lothian. Police say his injuries were consistent with a gunshot wound. Three men, aged 29, 44 and 57, have now been arrested in connection. And the University of St Andrews has taken the top spot in the Times University Guide, beating out Oxford and Cambridge. From Radio News Hub, I'm Frankie Hersine.
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8: It looks like it's going to be a dry day for most of the day. Not a huge amount of sunshine, but the possibility of some rainfall between about 7 and 9 this evening. Saturday is looking cloudy all day, but at the moment, 0% chance of rain. Your water quality. Oh, no, I've jumped. Hold on, I was on the right page and I got overexcited. Your tide times for today. Low tide at 11.15, down to 1.37 metres. High at 17.33, up to 4.57 metres. Low again at 11.30pm, down to 1.55 metres. And your sewage alert. We do have a red cross on our coastline to the west of the pier. Otherwise, the coastline's looking pretty good, so there may have been some sort of outpouring over there. I'll keep refreshing that and see what happens. But that's you up to date with your news and weather here on Cabin.
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8: You're listening to the Feel Good Friday Show with me, Georgie Girl, here on Friday, September the 18th. The time has just gone 3 minutes past 10. And because it's been a bit of a rubbish time recently in the world, hasn't it? I've decided today we are going to be celebrating good news stories. So our next little headline is that reading for pleasure has been linked to better health, according to new research from the University of Cambridge, which linked reading with better mental health, greater empathy and a lower risk of dementia. All good things. Well, this next track I'm going to play, we're having a sort of fairly regular covers version going on here before Strictly kicks off this weekend. Now, the song Hanging on the Telephone, for me, is Blondie. Full stop. released in 1978, absolute banger. However, the original version was released by American, and this is according to them, power pop band The Nerves in 1976. So I thought, let's have a little listen to their version.

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Apologies there for an impromptu whistle. I'd forgotten I had the microphone off. Just be glad that you didn't hear me rapping all the way through it, because that is basically the only song I know to rap. It's a Shame, My Sister by Moni Love. Before that, we heard Snow Patrol and You Could Be Happy, which is not necessarily a feel-good song, but it's so pretty and it just, it gets to me, all right? Just let me have this one. Let's take a quick look at your traffic and travel here on Cabin. The trains, the 10:20 to London Victoria, expected at 10:22. No time to pee or get a coffee. You just would stand there feeling like the longest 2 minutes in history. Traffic is not too bad at all, actually. Even the Sturry Crossing, things seem to have eased up a little bit, which is all good news. Looking on the wider roads, so we're not looking too bad at all. Nothing major occurring here in Kent. Dartford Crossing is definitely getting busier on the northbound approach at the moment, but things still seem to be moving somewhat. Nice and clear southbound, though. And looking at the M25, a few little hot spots in the general, in the normal bits, you know, the M23 slip, bit busy. M3 slip, junction for M4 as well, but otherwise things seem to be moving along quite nicely. Well, we are having a good news day here on the Feel Good Friday show with me, Georgie Girl, and our next bit of good news is that the number of plastic bags washing up on UK beaches has fallen by 80% following the introduction of charges for single-use carriers. This has been reported by the Marine Conservation Society this week. It's a volunteer-led event. There has been a steady rise in the proportion of beach rubbish made from plastic, but the bags, the number of plastic carrier bags recorded on UK beaches has fallen by 80%. That was the words of Catherine Gemmell from the Marine Conservation Society. We've only got the one planet, guys. Let's all try and look after it. Come together. I'm trying to find an interesting segue into the next song and I've absolutely fluffed it. So I was something about, you know, it takes a village to raise a child, and then I realised that just doesn't work. Pick up your rubbish after you. Here's the Kinks.

0: Cabin FM Sports News, brought to you with David Lloyd Clubs Herne Bay. Luxurious spa retreat, serene pools, dynamic gym spaces and vibrant social areas for the whole family. 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
1: Bournemouth have started off their Europa League campaign with a win, beating Real Sociedad in their first ever European fixture. No such joy for Celtic, though. They were beaten by Ferencváros 3-1 at home. Martin O'Neill says they were taught a lesson. In the Carabao Cup, Manchester City cruised past Norwich City 5-0. Teenager Floyd Samba got on the score sheet twice. Boss Enzo Maresca says it was a strong debut.
2: It was good. He didn't play many games as a nine. We tried in the last 2-3 days. And as I said yesterday, it's very good also finishing the action. So I think it was a good game for him.
1: Sticking with football, the FA chair Debbie Hewitt has written it to FIFA president Gianni Infantino, calling for an independent review into the World Cup private investor plan. Infantino remains under pressure after three continental confederations rejected his plans to create a company to run the World Cup. And Olympic champion Keely Hodgkinson says she is quite literally built different. The middle distance runner found that she had two tendons when she had a hamstring tear last year ahead of the European Championships in Birmingham.
0: Cabin FM Sports News, brought to you with David Lloyd Clubs, Herne Bay. Elevate your everyday.

Let's keep the sports news coming. Going to Herne Bay FC, the men's team will be playing this Saturday away from home versus Faversham Town. Then they're at home on Tuesday the 22nd against Margate. Got to wait a little while for the women's team. Their next game is on the 27th of September against Tooting Beck, and that is an away game. Now, I've got two cricket matches for Herne Bay going on. I don't know whether the team's been split or whether someone's put the date wrong, but they're either again away from home against Dartington Priory and or against Boughton and Eastwell on the same day. Let's take a look at what's going on in the Premier League this weekend. Tonight at 8 p.m, we have Brentford versus Chelsea. Your early game tomorrow, 12:30, is Spurs versus Villa. Then at 3 o'clock, we've got Everton Ipswich, Brighton Arsenal and Newcastle Hull. At 5:30 tomorrow, it's Notts Forest versus Coventry. And then on Sunday, we've got Bournemouth against Liverpool, Man City, Sunderland, Leeds versus Crystal Palace and Fulham, Man United. Over in the Women's Super League, tonight Man City play Liverpool. Tomorrow it's Charleston. Yeah, a lot of flappers are going to be playing against London City. We've also got Chelsea v Birmingham and Arsenal v Man United. And then on Sunday in the Women's Super League, it's Crystal Palace versus Spurs, Brighton and Hove Albion versus Aston Villa, and West Ham will be facing Everton. But of course, football is not the only sport. Let's see what else is going on in the sports world this weekend. And in golf, we have the BMW Championship, the Ladies ET La Sella Open, and the Biltmore Championship. In motorsport, it's Goodwood's Festival of Speed. In snooker, it's the Snooker International Championship and the Scottish Open. And in tennis, we've got ATP and WTA action with the 500, the pronunciation's going to kill me, Guadalajara, and the WTA 250 Sao Paulo. As the cricket music kicks in, I can tell you that Kent will be playing Lancashire in the County Cricket Division 2. And we've got some 2020 action with England versus Sri Lanka. In darts, it's the World Series of Darts final. In athletics, it's the Athlos London and the Golden Trail World Series. And I'm going to fluff up pronunciation again as we go to the cycling, where we have the UCI Tour of Abruzzo, the UCI Tour of Luxembourg, the Mountain Bike World Series and the Road World Championship. There's some rugby action going on this weekend as well from the women's 15s. Today, Wales play South Africa. On Saturday, it's Samoa versus Spain, Fiji v Hong Kong, Brazil v the Netherlands, Italy versus Japan, England versus Canada, France versus Australia, Scotland versus New Zealand, and then Sunday we have Ireland versus the USA. We're having a good news day here on the Feel Good Friday show. So I thought I'd find something slightly sport related. A blind dressage horse has won competitions by using equine braille. Despite going blind, the 15-year-old Appaloosa named Milo, who's absolutely beautifully coloured, a white base with lots of dark grey and black spots all over it with a white mane. He's awed spectators returning to the show ring despite losing their sight in both eyes due to a devastating eye condition. Milo is just an amazing horse and hasn't let blindness stop him from being a potentially world-class dressage competitor, says 28-year-old Megan Scher, who has owned Milo since he was 3 and who lives in rural Worcestershire. So congratulations to you, Milo. Get in there, mate, is all I can say. Well, with a feel-good good news, I've been choosing some tracks that get me up and bouncing. And this next track, I'd like to imagine if you're wearing Herne Bay on your shirt or top and you're running out onto a pitch, rolling onto a rink, moseying out onto a green or doing anything vaguely sports related in Herne Bay, you might like to use this one as your walk-in music. This is the Lisa Marie Experience.

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1: 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And tonight they're going to be hosting their comedy club with Tom Toll, Blank Peng, Richard Morton and Michael Akadiri. On Sunday, the Drift Notes will be performing at 2 p.m. And on Thursday, the 24th, it's a talk, The History of Witchcraft and Women, which I'm intrigued by. In October, on Friday the 16th, we've got The Live Lounge Presents Luna Rays. On Sunday the 25th, it's The Little Monsters Halloween Disco. And on Saturday the 31st, it's The Zombie Ball. In November, on Saturday the 14th, it's The Wit Sparkle Ball. On Friday the 27th, it's The South Quay Shed Live Lounge Presents Florence Somerville. And with Christmas fast approaching, on Friday the 11th of December, it's The Comedy Club. And on the 18th, The Christmas Disco.
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1: Estelle and Kanye with American Boy, followed by the irrepressible, unmistakable voice of Aretha Franklin with I Never Loved a Man the Way I Love You. Well, more good news happening in the UK is that a conservation charity has turned what was once a dumping ground for material dug up during canal dredging into a nesting habitat for 2/3 of the UK's black-necked grebes. This is happening in the Wolston Eyes Nature Reserve. Basically, the Manchester Ship Canal Company, when they dug up the Manchester Ship Canal, dumped 41 million cubic metres of material on this area. In 1979, the company entered an agreement to manage the varied wildlife. And so we now have all these wonderful nesting pairs of they're really pretty ducks with like red eyes. The red eyes are a bit off-putting, if I'm being honest. But, you know, it's turned a mound of muck into something beautiful. We're going to be finishing out this second hour of Feel Good Friday. Two songs. The first one accompanies the most romantic moment ever committed to film, in my opinion. John Cusack, Say Anything. This is Peter Gabriel.

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3: Nurses have reported seeing maggots in wounds and cancer patients sweating during chemotherapy. The Royal College of Nursing is calling for more government investment for hospitals to cope in warm weather. Their director is Patricia Marquis.
4: More has to be earmarked to bring them up to standard, current necessary standards with things like air conditioning, fans, cool rooms. It really is important that we start to address the facilities.
3: The King looks set for another day of controversy after another excerpt from the brother of Princess Diana's new book was serialised. Earl Spencer claims that the then prince sounded like a lottery winner when he rang him after Diana's death. Buckingham Palace responded, saying grief can cloud memory. Two more men have been arrested over the death of a man in West Lothian. Police say his injuries were consistent with a gunshot wound. Three men aged 29, 44 and 57 have now been arrested in connection. And the University of St Andrews has taken the top spot in the Times University Guide, beating out Oxford and Cambridge. From Radio News Hub, I'm Frankie Hersine.
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6: Looking ahead to the weekend weather, Saturday looks like it's going to be cloudy but nicely warm at 22 degrees. Cloudy with some sun on Sunday at around 20 degrees, and that sort of weather is going to continue into the week until we hit Thursday and Friday, where we're due a lovely little bit of sunshine, but with the temperatures staying around the 20 to 22 degree mark. Your tide times for today. Low tide is going to be at 11.15, down to 1.37 metres. High at 17.33, that's 5.33pm, up to 4.57 metres. Low again at 11.30pm, down to 1.55 metres. We do have a red cross along our coastline just west of the piers. So seems like the water quality there is not quite as good. However, it's fine all along the rest of our stretch. That's you up to date with the news and weather here on Cabin.
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You're listening to the Feel Good Friday Show with me, Georgie Girl, here on Friday, September the 18th. The time is 11:06 and 33 seconds. Let's take a look at what's on at the Kavanagh Cinema today and in the coming week. Pressure is still holding on and on every day. We've also got Bad Apples, a new film. This stars Saoirse Ronan, who's a wonderful actress, as a struggling primary school teacher who begins to make some questionable decisions after one of her students is injured. Practical Magic 2 sees the return of Sandra Bullock and Nicole Kidman as the Owens sisters. We've got Shaun the Sheep, the Beast of Mossy Bottom, showing a Halloween set tale. Coyote versus Acme is showing this weekend on Saturday and Sunday at 11:30. On Monday the 21st at 7:30 p.m. we have the film The Cycle of Love at 7:30. On Tuesday the 22nd, also at 7:30, it's the National Theatre Live with The Misanthrope, starring Sandra Oh, who is just utterly brilliant. It's a razor-sharp reimagining of Molière's classic dark comedy. On Wednesday the 23rd, for your Wednesday Film Club film at 11, it's Landship, which takes place in the Battle of Passchendaele, 1917, during the First World War. And coming next week from Friday, a new adaptation of Jane Austen's Sense and Sensibility. Now, personally, I'm a big fan of the Emma Thompson version. I thought Kate Winslet was wonderful, and I developed quite all-consuming crush on Greg Wise during that, which actually slipped away a bit when I saw him dancing on Strictly. What was it? I don't know. I think he had more confidence in his ability than he had. And I fall for men who dance, whether they're good or not, having the confidence to do it. Being overly confident and thinking you're really, really great is slightly off-putting. My husband would be the first to say he's not a keen dancer. I love, though, that he'll get up and dance because he wants to dance with me, and that is extremely attractive. Well, the next song is it's part of our sort of good news and feeling, because the world is full of some scary, scary stuff at the moment, and it's difficult not to get overwhelmed or consumed by anxiety. I chose it because of the film Bad Apples. This is Kim Appleby and Don't Worry.

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1: It most certainly is. That was Suzanne Vega and Marlena on the Wall, with a song which had a massive impact on me, and I did have a picture of Marlena on my wall for quite some time. Let's take a look at your traffic and travel. You're 11:20 to London Victoria, expected 11:22. Other than that, no delays on the trains at the moment. And traffic here in Herne Bay is not too bad at all. Busy around C Street on the crossing towards Green Hill, but there's always the way, isn't it? Let's be honest. Now, we do have an issue on the M25 clockwise exit slip road. That's closed due to an accident at junction 2A2. That's the Darrenth interchange. That lovely sort of hospital speak. Traffic is coping well at the moment, but obviously that's having a big old impact on the Dartford crossing. Extra travel time now of 20 minutes, so not as bad as it sometimes is at this time in the morning. And actually, looking at the wider roads, your M25, a little busy over on the sort of west side, shall we say, for the off routes to the M23, M3, M4. But again, that's to be expected at this time of the day, isn't it? Now, more good news, because we are celebrating good news this morning, with the world being in a bit of a sorry state at the moment. New research has come out to show that elephants can think before they act, as well as resist impulsive behaviour, which shows that evidence of elephants possessing sophisticated cognitive skills. Now, if elephants are matriarchal society, I'd like to point out, can manage that, you'd think some humans could have a go at it as well. Here's Tom Grennan.

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1: Jack Whitehall has revealed how he tanked a Harry Potter audition that was set up by his father. Casting directors had been sent to his primary school, but Whitehall's father, producer and talent agent, insisted arranging a one-on-one meeting. He says in the audition he was asked questions about the books, but he hadn't read them. Bridgerton star Phoebe Denver has tied the knot to producer Cameron Fuller in the south of France. The 31-year-old actress got married at a chateau in Provence in a custom Louis Vuitton gown, which took nearly 600 hours to make. And Lenny Kravitz will be made into a Barbie signature doll to celebrate the 65th anniversary of the female doll's male counterpart, Ken. The 62-year-old singer, who is the father of actress Zoe Kravitz, is being made into a doll as a Ken-bassador to celebrate his recent Blue Electric Light Tour and career of more than 40 years.

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1: REM and It's the End of the World as We Know It, which, you know, is a bit of a... makes you feel a bit more optimistic about things going horribly wrong. It also makes sense with one of the programmes I'm going to talk about. With your TV guide for the weekend kicking off on Saturday evening on BBC One, we have The Hit List, Celebrity Inner Circle, The Strictly Come Dancing 2026 launch show, Wisdom of the Crowd, Match of the Day, and then the film Made in Dagenham. Over on BBC Two, it's Super League Live, Golf PGA Championship Highlights, Weasels, Feisty and Fearless, Dolly Parton at Glastonbury 2014, which is absolutely amazing, Sisters in Country, Dolly, Linda and Emmy Lou, Dolly Parton at the BBC, and the Green Man Festival Highlights. On ITV, it's The Voice UK, Win Win, The 1% Club, Romesh Ranganathan's Parents' Evening, another film, Rush Hour 3, and the English Football League Highlights, and it's movie night over on Channel 4. We've got The Day After Tomorrow, Shang-Chi and the Legend of the Ten Rings. Now, those of you who know my actual job. Suffice to say, I spent all my shifts this week watching Shang-Chi and never quite understanding how to say the name, because everybody in the film says it ever so slightly differently. So I had to just plump with the one that I found similarly saying in an interview, and I just went with that one. That's followed by the film Renfield, which I absolutely love. Art is in with me, and we love that one because Nicolas Cage is brilliant. Nicholas Holt is brilliant. It also means you're getting an Awkwafina double bill because she's in Shang-Chi and she's in Renfield. Highly recommend it if you haven't watched it and you like a bit of sort of comedy horror. On Sunday evening on BBC One, we have Garden Rescue, Country File, Antiques Roadshow, The Split Up, Match of the Day and the film The Mercy. On BBC Two, it's Golf Highlights, Secrets of the Bayeux Tapestry. I think it has quite a lot of nudity in it somewhere. I'd actually really like to go and see it. I think they were saying that if you're from Kent or Canterbury, you should get a reduced ticket because they're saying now that most of it was actually made here. We've got Pilgrimage, The Road Through North Wales, Wilderness with Simon Reeve, the film Slumdog Millionaire, and Saving Lives at Sea. Over on ITV, we've got the Bond film License to Kill, and I know it's Timothy Dalton. I think it might have some sharks in it, which is why it's not one that I haven't watched a great deal. Something to do with Felix getting married. I may be thinking of the wrong one, so I apologise now. That's followed by The Box, Who Wants to Be a Millionaire, The Blame, and Can You Believe It's 70 Up. Over on Channel 4, Inside McVitie's, The Great Celebrity Pottery Throwdown. REM's going to make sense when I say that the programme Apocalypse is on. Gogglebox, Celebrity Gogglebox, and then a film, 80 for Brady. Well, with Dolly dominating the airwaves, I've gone back to the Bayeux Tapestry there, the airwaves on BBC Two on Saturday night, I thought I'd play a song which featured on the album she released with Emmylou Harris and Linda Ronstadt. This is To Know Him Is to Love Him.

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1: Thank you very much to Sue. A little chill out moment there. We heard Carly Simon singing Something Wonderful from the musical The King and I, and then the Beatles, The Fool on the Hill. I chose that for a particular reason. I went to see a comedy show with Arts on Sunday in Tunbridge Wells by one of our absolute favourite comedians, Henry Packer. He was on the podcast that I absolutely adore, and that song featured in it. It was such an incredible evening, great atmosphere, everyone really, really laughing, but also some quite touching moments. And it really, we'd both been feeling a bit stressed out all week with all the horrible things going on in the world, and just to be able to go out and have a proper full-on belly laugh was absolutely needed, and it pepped me right up. If you can get out and go and see some live, whether it's live music or live comedy or a piece of theatre, it really does do something good for your soul. Well, we've had our little chill out moment, so we're going to speed things up to get you in the mood for the weekend, kicking off with the Foo Fighters.

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1: Ooh, and a right good jiggle to Shake Your Body by Shy FX, and The One by The Foo Fighters before that. Well, we're going to close out today's Feel Good Friday Good News show. The world first AI-aided surgery has helped to remove a brain tumour. Rhys Hibbert from Bedfordshire, England, was the first person to have surgery in this way. The AI system was trained on videos of previous operations and helped the surgical team to identify risky areas to avoid while they removed as much of his tumour as possible. Now this, in a week where AI is going to kill us all, we're being told, is a positive news about AI. Let's make sure, shall we, using our votes and our voices to steer AI to do really good things, giving people groundbreaking care with the technology rather than towards the nuclear codes. I'm just an idea, just a popping that out there. We're going to close with a film that always makes me feel good. The lead roles could have been played by Billy Zane, Benicio Del Toro or Val Kilmer, and Winona Ryder and Sarah Jessica Parker. But I'm very pleased that Jennifer Grey and Patrick Swayze, I've completely forgot his name for a minute there, took them instead. If you feel the need to crawl along the floor, go for it. I'm going to do it, but I might not get back up again. Have a good one. That's Georgie Girl, out.

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1: In these times of unrest, many of us feel unsettled, emotionally, physically, and mentally. 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At Healing with Maria, we focus on the whole person, gently releasing blockages and restoring balance to both mind and body. 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We are all worthy of a life filled with peace, well-being, and joy. Let's begin a beautiful journey together and step into the life you truly deserve.

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3: The King is enduring a third day of controversy. Princess Diana's brother claims that the then Prince Charles sounded giddy and like a lottery winner after her death in 1997, is the latest claim from Earl Spencer's new book. Buckingham Palace says the King is mindful that grief can colour memory. Next, 20 women have undergone unnecessary treatments at an NHS trust. A review of cases has found hundreds of patients have come to harm during treatment in the breast unit at the County Durham and Darlington Foundation Trust. The trust says it is currently reviewing breast cancer cases between January 2023 and February 2025. The government has been accused of not having a credible plan for the future of British Steel. That's coming from a group of MPs who are warning steel tariffs could drive some firms out of business or move abroad. Here's the Deputy Chair of the Public Accounts Committee, Clive Betts.
4: It's not made it clear precisely what's going to happen to British Steel and what the plan is going forward. And that's what we're asking them to do now as a matter of urgency.
3: A Scottish man detained in India for nearly 9 years has been granted bail. Jagtar Singh Johal from Dumbarton was arrested over terrorism allegations in 2017, but was never actually convicted. His family announced the news, saying it's time to bring him home. Just one in 40 children's yogurts are low in total sugars. Action on Salt and Sugar are warning the marketing of some products makes their sugar content harder to spot. Their spokesperson is Dr. Carter Hashem.
5: Sugar damages the strongest tissue in the human body, and that's our teeth. The most common reason why children are admitted to hospital in the UK is due to tooth extractions.
3: And Trent Alexander-Arnold and Cole Palmer made headline-grabbing England returns as Thomas Tuchel included Alex Scott and Jared Branthwaite in his first squad since the World Cup. That's the latest from Radio News Hub. I'm Tanita Sims.
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3: Cloud and rain moving eastwards, though staying dry in southeastern areas. A windy day for some, particularly in the northwest. Highs of 20 degrees Celsius.
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11: A very good afternoon to you. A warm welcome along to another edition of Steve's 90s Hour. Big thanks as always to Georgie Girl for another great feel-good Friday morning show. Well, we've got a whole hour of some of the best sounds from the 1990s. And we're going back to 1997 to kick things off with Katrina and the Waves and our Eurovision winning entry from 1997. Love, Shine a Light.
12: Love.

0: That's Katrina and the Waves with their follow-on single to Walking on Sunshine. It represented the United Kingdom in the Eurovision Song Contest in 1997, held in Dublin, resulting in the UK's fifth and most recent win in the contest. It was released as a single on the 28th of April 1997 and included on their album Walk on Water. Great to have your company on this Friday afternoon on Herne Bay's very own local station. We are your Cabin FM 94.6 across the bay and also on DAB across Canterbury and the surrounding areas. 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

0: 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And it reached number 19 in the UK singles chart in April of 1993. We've got a short break, but we've got Catatonia waiting in the wings here on 94.6 Cabin FM with Steve's 90s Hour.
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jazz Welsh alternative rock band Catatonia with Mulder and Scully, a track that was included on their album International Velvet as a single. It reached number 3 in the UK singles chart, making it Catatonia's highest charting UK song. Now to say hello this afternoon to regular listener Oliver Taylor. Very good afternoon to you, Oliver. He listens in Gillingham with his mum and dad, Lorraine and Mark. Hope you're having a great day, Oliver. Great to have you along. And I know he likes a bit of Ice Ice Baby from Vanilla Ice.

0: let's get out of here. Word to your mother.
1: Playing that especially for Oliver Taylor in Gillingham. Hope you enjoyed that, Oliver. Ice, Ice Baby, which was the debut single by American rapper Vanilla Ice. It was released in August 1990 and hit the top of the UK charts. Once again, thanks for listening, Oliver, and do hope you're enjoying the show today.
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a UB40 on the show on this Friday afternoon. If you've only just tuned or streamed our way, a warm welcome along. I'm Steve Ralph. 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Well, we've got a two in a row coming up now, back from 1995, and we're going to kick that off with Take That and Back for Good.

Anthrax and Unbreak My Heart here on Steve's 90s Outback from 1996. I'd like to say hello this afternoon to new regular listeners, Derek and KO Green, listening in Northamptonshire. Derek said, Steve, any chance you could play Madonna and Vogue? Here it is, especially for you.

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0: Kylie Minogue, Tears on My Pillow, back from 1990. I'd like to say hello to Ray, who is listening down at Sandgate. Hope you're enjoying the show, Ray.
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0: Very good afternoon to regular listeners Nan Barb and Keith Ambrose listening at Sheerness on the Isle of Sheppey. And Keith said, any chance of some Jamiroquai and Virtual Insanity? Absolutely. Here it is, especially for you.
2: Well,

We are especially for Keith Ambrose and Nan Barb over at Sheerness on the Isle of Sheppey. Jamiroquai there. Virtual Insanity. Well, we're just about out of time. Thank you so much for your company today. Coming up at 4 o'clock, it's David Cloak with Cabin Drive Time, getting you home in the best way possible. But up next, it's Vic

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0: Princess Diana's brother claims that the then Prince Charles sounded giddy and like a lottery winner after her death in 1997. It's the latest claim from Earl Spencer's new book. Yesterday we heard Charles had told him we'll forget her soon enough in the days after too. Buckingham Palace says the King is mindful that grief can colour memory. Andy Burnham has used a meeting with his Irish counterpart, Micheál Martin, to push for deeper ties between the UK and the European Union.
1: We are looking forward to a UK-EU summit later this year, and with Ireland in the presidency wanting to take further steps to deepen the relationship with Europe.
0: He says the relationship with Ireland matters so much on every single level. And Trent Alexander-Arnold and Cole Palmer are back. Thomas Tuchel also included Alex Scott and Jared Branthwaite in his first squad since the World Cup. That's the latest from Radio News Hub. I'm Tanita Sims.
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0: Cloud and rain moving eastwards, though staying dry in southeastern areas. A windy day for some, particularly in the northwest. Highs of 20 degrees Celsius.
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0: Do you know what? That is really good advice. Thank you very much indeed, Robbie Williams. 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Robbie Williams, before that, Little Mix with Little Mix and Out of the News for One. Tempo Tudor, a classic early 80s song, Swords of 8,000 Men. How are you? Welcome to Friday afternoon. We're nearly at the weekend. David Cloak here, in for Vicky. A bit of a monster shift for me this afternoon. I'm standing in for Vicky this afternoon, as well as bringing you the Friday free ride home, really getting you into the weekend. More about that a little bit later on this afternoon, but stand by, the music continues here at Cabin FM with Alvin Stardust next.
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0: Cabin FM Sports News, brought to you with David Lloyd Clubs Herne Bay. Luxurious spa retreat, serene pools, dynamic gym spaces and vibrant social areas for the whole family. Elevate your everyday.
1: Trent Alexander-Arnold and Cole Palmer are back in the England squad. England boss Thomas Tuchel has announced his first squad since the World Cup ahead of the four-game Nationals League camp. He says Alexander-Arnold and Palmer are both on good form.
2: Well, they had a good start to the season. They did never something wrong. We just chose different players. So now is a new competition. Some players, some positions have more injuries, some have less injuries.
1: Rio Gamoa, Alex Scott and Jared Branthwaite are also in Tuchel's 27. Sticking with football, the FA chair Debbie Hewitt has written to FIFA president Gianni Infantino calling for an independent review into the World Cup private investor plan. Infantino is under pressure after three continental confederations rejected his plan to create a company to run the World Cup. And Olympic champion Keely Hodgkinson says her body is quite literally built different. The middle distance runner found that she has two tendons when she had a hamstring tear last year ahead of the European final in Birmingham.
0: 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Elevate your everyday.

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1: Hmm. Okay, I'll take your word for it, if you're going to be a bit of a bad liar. It's Selena Gomez at 94.6 Cabin FM with the Isley Brothers, the Bee Gees, Barry Manilow, Dido, all to come ahead of 2 o'clock. Let's just keep you up to date with one or two things that are going on in the Bay. In particular, Beach Creative. Now, tonight, sounds quite entertaining, very interesting, and I'm wondering which games will feature. They've got a board game night tonight. Don't know what your favourite one is or was. I always remember one called The Business Game, which I think was done by Waddington, so you don't see it very much these days. Quite a classic one, and not too popular for some reason. I used to love it. Christmases around at the aunt and uncle's playing The Business Game. You may be more of a Monopoly person, I don't know. But they've got a board games night tonight at Beach Creative. Also running until the 24th of this month, there's Orange and Oak open exhibition that runs between 10 and 4. And from the 25th of the month until the 1st of October, there's the Seven Walls exhibition. That'll be at Beach Creative each day between 10 and 4. 94.6 Cabin FM and the Isley Brothers.

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you hear songs on the radio and sometimes you just got to dance or nod your head, that song always makes me just want to sway. I don't know why. I'm probably sure it's just me, isn't it? Yeah, I thought so. Barry Manilow, Cobra Cabana, 94.6, Cabin FM, David in for Vicky.

top talent, Dido, Friends. Before that, Bee Gees, How Deep Is Your Love. David in for Vicky this afternoon here at 94.6 Cabin FM. Let's head towards news and weather together at 2 with Tom Jones, Joel Corry, and this from the Style Council.

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3: 20 women have undergone unnecessary treatments at an NHS trust. A review of cases has found hundreds of patients have come to harm during treatments in the breast units at the County Durham and Darlington Foundation Trust. The trust says it's currently reviewing breast cancer cases between January 2023 and February 2025. The Prime Minister Andy Burnham has used a meeting with his Irish counterpart Micheál Martin to push for deeper ties between the UK and the European Union. Martin became the first international leader to visit Number 10 North.
4: Paul, if I could say to you on behalf of everybody in the Coalition of the Willing, the role that you have played working with us to support...

0: support Ukraine through this difficult time. We appreciate that too.
1: The Prime Minister said it was very fitting because of the close ties between the Northwest and Ireland. And Trent's Alexander-Arnold and Cole Palmer made headline-grabbing England returns. It comes as Thomas Tuchel named his first squad since the World Cup. That's the latest from Radio News. I'm Tanita Sims.
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1: Cloud and rain moving eastwards, though staying dry in southeastern areas. A windy day for some, particularly in the northwest. Highs of 20 degrees Celsius.
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0: 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This is David in for Vicky on a bit of a monster shift for yours truly this afternoon, because I'm standing in for her until 4, and then they're locking me in the studio to ensure that I continue with my Friday free ride home at drive time between 4 and 6. So hopefully you can stand me for the rest of the afternoon. Please do. Love is the Key from Maze, All Night Long, Jonas Blue, and Dance For Me, Mary J. Blige here at Cabin FM, with songs on the way from the Spice Girls, also Boyzone. We'll keep you up to date with what's going on at the South Quay Shed. And on the way next, it's Casey and the Sunshine Band.
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1: Jack Whitehall has revealed how he tanked a Harry Potter audition that was set up by his father. Casting directors had been sent to his primary school, but Whitehall's father, producer and talent agent, insisted arranging a one-on-one meeting. He says in the audition he was asked questions about the books, but he hadn't read them. Bridgerton star Phoebe Denver has tied the knot to producer Cameron Fuller in the south of France. The 31-year-old actress got married at a chateau in Provence in a custom Louis Vuitton gown, which took nearly 600 hours to make. And Lenny Kravitz will be made into a Barbie signature doll to celebrate the 65th anniversary of the female doll's male counterpart, Ken. The 62-year-old singer, who is the father of actress Zoe Kravitz, is being made into a doll as a Ken-bassador to celebrate his recent Blue Electric Light Tour and career of more than 40 years.

0: Whitehall, Herne Bay and South Quay Shed, Whitstable Harbour. 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
1: And we're looking at South Quay Shed because, of course, the King's Hall is closed for refurbishment. 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

0: A welcome return in 2024 for Fairground Attraction and What's Wrong with the World. Now, where do I start? Before that, You've Not Changed, 1967, Cabin Classic from Sandy Shore on 94.6 Cabin FM. David in for Vicky. This evening at the Pier Salon, you can check out Thomas Abrahams. As for tomorrow at the Pier Salon, there's Gracie and the Boom. What a great name for an act, eh? Gracie and the Boom. And I'm led to believe that tomorrow is also National Speak Like a Pirate Day. Arr, there we go. No parrots included, I can assure you. I'm also led to believe that the Cosmic Sailor will be celebrating it in fine style sometime tomorrow afternoon and evening. So check that out in Mortimer Street. It's 94.6 Cabin FM. David in for Vicky for a Friday afternoon, getting you into that weekend nice and gently. Well, I say nice and gently. Stand by, Dance Classic from the Utah Saints on the way next.
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How you doing? It's Friday afternoon. 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
3: A technical issue at the National Air Traffic Services, which caused thousands of flight cancellations earlier this month, was the result of a software defect. It was in the National Airspace System, which allocates codes to individual

0: aircrafts. A preliminary report into the incident says that the issue was not caused by any incorrect actions. Andy Burnham has used a meeting with his Irish counterpart, Micheál Martin, to push for deeper ties between the UK and the European Union.
1: In Europe, we are looking forward to a UK-EU summit later this year, and we're wanting to take further steps to deepen the relationship with Europe.
0: He says the relationship with Ireland matters so much on every single level. Martin says he looks forward to the UK having a stronger and closer relationship with the EU. And Trent Alexander-Arnold and Cole Palmer are back. Thomas Tuchel also included Alex Scott and Jarrod Branthwaite in his first squad since the World Cup. That's the latest from Radio Newsroom. I'm Tanita Sims.
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0: Cloudy across many central and southern areas with outbreaks of rain or drizzle at times. Clear spells following across many northern areas, lows of 12 degrees Celsius.
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0: Now tell me, is that good advice? Wake me up when September ends by Green Day. I think, you know, when the weather closes in as we move towards sort of October and sort of the dull prospect of autumn, I'm not a big fan of autumn, I have to say. Sometimes I think hibernation beyond September is a good thing. 94.6, Cabin FM, David in for Vicky with Sunita. Oh, so macho. Why, thank you. Taking us out of the news for three. Stupid Song from Olivia Rodrigo. And we got Songs on the Way coming up from Coldplay, The Hollies. Also Dawn and Sheryl Crow. It's on the way here at 94.6, Cabin FM for a Friday afternoon.
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0: Cavett FM Sports News, brought to you with David Lloyd Clubs Herne Bay. Luxurious spa retreat, serene pools, dynamic gym spaces and vibrant social areas for the whole family. Elevate your everyday.
1: Thomas Tuchel has challenged Trent Alexander-Arnold to fight for his place following his recall to the England squad. The England boss has named his 27-man squad ahead of the three-week, four-game Nations League camp and says it's now up to Alexander-Arnold to perform.
2: Well, they had a good start to the season. They did never something wrong. We just chose different players. So now is a new competition. Some players, some positions have more injuries, some have less injuries, but Cole has his starts.
1: Meanwhile, England captain Harry Kane hopes the Ballon d'Or ceremony being held in London is a lucky omen, but says winning is not in his hands. Bayern Munich striker Kane is the favourite to win the prestigious award next month after scoring 73 goals for the club and country last term. Just one game in the Premier League tonight, Brentford hosts Chelsea at home. And in cricket, Somerset's hopes of becoming county champions for the first time in their history took a major blow as they collapsed to a costly defeat at the hands of Yorkshire.
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3: Looking forward to Herne Bay's next football fixture for the first team. They are playing away to Faversham. It's a big local derby at Faversham tomorrow at 3. Also, Herne Bay FC will be entertaining another amazing local derby against Margate. That's this coming Tuesday evening at the Crest Stadium, 7:45. 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

94.6 Cabin FM, Coldplay Paradise from 2011. And from 1967, King Midas in Reverse. I'm not quite sure how they came up with these song titles back in the 60s. It's the Hollies here at Cabin FM. I don't know about you, but are you getting this inkling, this feeling that there may be a mini heatwave on the way? There's been various rumours and reports, I'm sure. Personally, I don't believe it. I've been looking at the weather. It's going to be nice next week. It's going to be nice. But honestly, 22 degrees, would you call that a mini heatwave? I don't think so either.

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6: This ain't no disco. It ain't no country club either.

one of my all-time favourite artists. Simply love Sheryl Crow. Classic, All I Wanna Do. I have to say, you know, there's a bucket list of artists and bands that you've got to see. You've got to see. And you know what? Sheryl Crow is definitely one of them. Please come back to the UK. Or just maybe Forced to have a nice holiday in the US just to come see you.

is Bobby. I go to Chislett Primary School. 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I hope you have a good day and enjoy our music.

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Kylie Minogue at 94.6 Cabin FM. This is David Cloke on a bit of a mega shift this afternoon. Stand by. 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Taking us there, Ava Max, Mega Trainor, and Queen.

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3: A technical issue at National Air Traffic Services, which caused thousands of flight cancellations earlier this month, was the result of a software defect. It was in the National Airspace System, which allocates codes to individual aircraft. A preliminary report into the incident says that the issue was not caused by any incorrect actions. The Prime Minister, Andy Burnham, has used a meeting with Irish counterpart Micheál Martin to push for deeper ties between the UK and the European Union. Martin became the first international leader to visit Number 10 North.
4: Micheál, if I could say to you, on behalf of everybody in the Coalition of the Willing, the role that you have played working with us to support Ukraine, and we appreciate that too.
3: The Prime Minister said it was very fitting because of the close ties between the Northwest and Ireland. A teenage asylum seeker who piloted an overcrowded, deflating 14-metre-long dinghy across the English Channel with 165 people on board has been jailed. 19-year-old Chan Attack from South Sudan was jailed for 2 years and 3 months for endangering others during a channel crossing. This was a record high number of passengers on a boat for a channel crossing. The father of 3-year-old Noah Woods has paid tribute to his son, calling him the sweetest and most innocent little boy. He'd vanished on Tuesday after visiting a park in Brantham with a relative. Noah's dad, Rise, also thanked everyone for their help looking for him. More than 1,300 people joined the search. And the UK's record in the Eurovision Song Contest will be scrutinised by MPs after years of lacklustre results. Look, Mum, No Computer came in last place at this year's contest with just 1 point. The Digital Media and Sport Committee will hold a state of play in

0: inquiry into the selection of the UK's entry following a call out for ideas. That's the latest from Radio News Hub. I'm Georgia Lee.
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3: Clouding over this evening with some rain expected, but clearing later tonight with temperatures down to 16 Celsius, 61 degrees Fahrenheit. A light cloud and a fresh breeze with a few sunny spells in the morning. That's the forecast for Saturday. Temperatures not bad, 21 Celsius, 70 degrees Fahrenheit. And as for Sunday, it's going to be the nicer of the 2 days. Dry, some sunshine, 19 Celsius, 68 degrees Fahrenheit, your expected high across the bay. Your next high tide in the bay, 17.33 this afternoon, 4.57 metres. And your next low tide, 23.30, 11:30 tonight, at a height of 1.55 metres. Well, I'll tell you what, let's try and continue this marathon shift this afternoon.
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But songs on the way on Cabin FM in this hour from the Tony Rich Project, Gary Jules. We've got some JLS, Cigala, Small Faces, all to come between now and five. We're playing you the best songs on the radio across Herne Bay. This is 94.6 Cabin FM. Canned Heat, Jamiroquai, and taking us out of the news for four, Nick Kershaw, The Riddle. I remember that, 1985. It was a Christmas present, the LP. I loved it so much. Just adored it. And I just played it and played it and played it. And yeah, it did get worn out. Not worth much money these days, I'm sure. Good to reminisce, though, and good to have your company. 10 minutes past four. Cabin FM, your Friday free ride home. Something brilliant. Rick Astley here now.

0: a guy who really stole the show in 2023 at Glastonbury. You know, you don't have to associate him always with Stock, Aitken and Waterman, can you? Do you? I mean, he's just such a talented guy, Rick Astley. Bang Up to Date 2026, waiting on you on 94.6 Cabin FM. 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

0: an incredible cover of the Tears for Fears classic, Mad World. It's Gary Jules, Michael Andrews at 94.6 Cabin FM, just approaching 20 minutes past four.
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0: 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On the Old Thanet Way, heading eastbound towards the Greenhill roundabout, usual congestion at this time of the afternoon as we head into the rush hour. Just to let you know, there's some roadworks on Clarence Road at the junction with Western Avenue. That may cause you one or two problems. Some other problems as well: electricity work on Longmead Close both ways at Greenhill Road. That could cause you one or two problems. And also, if you are heading towards Whitstable and the usual junction and roundabout at Borstal Hill, construction and temporary traffic signals are in place on the A2990 Old Thanet Way, both ways between Borman Way and the A290 Clapham Hill. As the afternoon progresses, I can imagine that's going to get a bit more snarly. Looking a little bit further afield, coming out of Canterbury, usual problems around Sturry. If you're going towards Westbear from Sturry, do watch out. A couple of sets of roadworks there causing problems for eastbound traffic on the Island Road heading towards St Nicholas at Wade. Otherwise, on the Thanet Way, the 1899, not too many problems. East or westbound from Herne Bay, in particular going onto and coming off of the M2. To the trains, just looking at the departure boards for Herne Bay, no major problems to report. London Victoria service at 20 minutes to 5, due to go from platform 1, that is running to time, as is the 14 minutes to 5 high speed London St Pancras service, again platform number 1. Finally on the trains for the time being, the 1651 9 minutes to 5 Ramsgate service, no reported problems, that is due to depart from platform 2. As for the buses heading around the town centre, no major problems. 602 arriving into the town centre around about 7 to 8 minutes late. And the school service 912, that is due to arrive on time at 16:35.
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0: 22 past 4, Friday afternoon, Cabin FM, back to the mid-90s, I think. The Tony Rich Project. Here's Nobody Knows.

0: Sick Gala, Small Faces on the way soon. That's the Tony Rich Project. And Nobody Knows. So, Beach Creative, until the 24th of this month, there's Orange, an open exhibition, runs each day between 10 and 4. From the 25th of this month to the 1st of October, there's the Seven Walls exhibition. Once again, 10 until 4, daily opening times. But this evening, a really amazing night. I mentioned this a little bit earlier on when I was standing in for Vixters this afternoon. There's a board game night. Now, that's going to be brilliant. But I'm always reminded about those fateful times when you agree to play Monopoly at Christmas and it always ends in tears.
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2: The UK's record in the Eurovision Song Contest will be scrutinised by MPs after years of lacklustre results. Look, Mum, No Computer came in last place at this year's contest with just 1 point. The Digital Media and Sport Committee will hold a state of play inquiry into the selection of the UK's entry following a call out for ideas early this year. Classic records by Michael Jackson, George Michael, Aretha Franklin, Bob Dylan and more are being given a limited edition re-release for National Album Day. The albums, a blend of classic reissues and new releases, will be available to purchase through physical and online retailers across the UK on October 17th. This year's theme is Icons. Among the albums being re-released are Jackson's Invincible, Michael's Listen Without Prejudice, Aretha's Gold and Dylan's Desire. A Stranger Things star, Millie Bobby Brown, looks to have adopted a second child with her husband, Jake Bon Jovi. She posted a picture on Insta, appearing to announce the news, saying, "Hi, little guy."
0: Do you know what? I was just wondering, do you reckon there are any statistics around divorce rates and their direct correlation with games of Monopoly? What do you think?

0: event at Beach Creative, the board game night, is actually tomorrow night. So you don't have to do battle tonight. It's tomorrow night. Okay. Sorry, I am of that age.
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0: As for tonight at the South Quay shared, you can check out the comedy club with Tom Toll, Blank Peng, Richard Morton and Michael Akadiri. Sounds quite an interesting night. Should be a good fun thing tonight if you want to grab late tickets to go to that event. As for this Sunday, also at the South Quay Shed, there's the Drift Notes from 2 p.m. And next Thursday sees the history of witchcraft and women. Plans to be quite an interesting one. As for October, looking ahead, I know we're not that far away. On Friday the 16th of October, the South Quay Shed Live Lounge presents Lunar Rays. And on Sunday the 25th, it's the Little Monsters Halloween Disco, followed by the following Saturday's Zombie Ball. 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
0: Let's give you your latest weather facts. Cloudy this evening, some rain expected, but clearing later on tonight, 16 and 61, your overnight low, light cloud, fresh breeze,

Saturday. Top temperatures 19 Celsius, 68 degrees Fahrenheit. Currently 20 degrees across the North Kent coast, and on your radio 94.6 Cavan FM.

Cabin FM. 24 minutes to 5, Friday afternoon, getting you into the weekend. It's David here with some really amazing news about Herne Bay Pier. So prick up those ears. We're really pleased to announce that Herne Bay Pier has just been announced as the winner by popular vote of the 2026 Seaside Heritage Network's Bucket and Spade Award for the best seaside attraction or experience. Wow, I've got to say, massive, massive round of applause. I mean, it's been a really amazing summer. Just to win that award, and thank you to everyone who took the time to vote. It's such an accolade for our wonderful pier in this wonderful town. So just to recap, Herne Bay Pier has just been announced as the winner by popular vote of the 2026 Seaside Heritage Network's Bucket and Spade Award for the best seaside attraction or experience. Oh, just so proud. Many congratulations to everyone involved, and of course to you for voting as well.

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0: Not too many problems in around Herne Bay at the moment. C Street junction with the Old Thanet Way over the railway bridge and the Green Hill roundabout causing one or two problems, but just a general weight of traffic. A little bit further afield on the Swalecliff roundabout on the Old Thanet Way, there are one or two problems. Also in Swalecliff as well, construction on Kite Farm both ways on the B2205 St John's Road. That could cause you one or two problems. Looking a little bit further afield, if you are around the Canterbury area and you're moving up towards Sturry, usual problems around by the level crossing and at Westmere. Watch out, couple of sets of roadworks there causing problems for eastbound traffic heading towards St Nicholas at Wade, Saar and the Canterbury Road. In Whitstable at the Seasalter turnoff, if you're heading eastbound from the A299 Thanet Way, just one or two delays at the roundabout at Borstal Hill, I should say. Temporary traffic signals due to construction on the A299 Old Thanet Way. Both ways are in place between Borman Way and the A290 Clapham Hill. And if you are heading that way from Clapham Hill towards Bean Hill, Honey Hill, you'll find some roadworks there that are causing one or two problems in both directions. But otherwise, further afield on the A299 Thanet Way, on the M2, not too many problems to report. To the trains, again, looking pretty hassle-free at the moment. Your next London-bound service is the London Victoria service, which leaves from Platform 1 at 18 minutes past 5. And the next Ramsgate service is at 21 minutes past 5, leaving from Platform 2. Finally, let's just have a quick look at the buses. Delighted to say, no major problems. The arrival of the school service bus 911 into the town centre is delayed by about 3 or 4 minutes, but all other services are A-OK at this time.
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his music. Check out Steve Ralph tomorrow after 12 with his Saturday 70s Hour. And I mean, you've got the cream of the crop of some absolutely top 70s tunes guaranteed tomorrow from 12 noon here at 94.6 Cammin FM. Let's head towards the news and weather for 5 and our classic 3 from 1 of 5 from Donna Summer. Some Jess Glynne on the way after this from Anita Baker, his Sweet Love.

0: it's Jess Glynn. We're heading towards news and weather together at 5. We'll also keep you up to date after 5. Latest travel, latest sports news and Herne Bay FC fixture news. But straight after the news and weather, let's play you 3 classic songs from Donna Summer and our classic 3 from 1 at 5 on the way. Across the
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4: A technical issue at National Air Traffic Services, which caused thousands of flight cancellations earlier this month, was the result of a software defect. It was in the National Airspace System, which allocates codes to individual aircraft. A preliminary report into the incident says that the issue was not caused by any incorrect actions. Andy Burnham has used a meeting with Irish counterpart Micheál Martin to push for deeper ties between the UK and the European Union.
5: We are looking forward to a UK-EU summit later this year, and with Ireland in the presidency wanting to take further steps to deepen the relationship with Europe.
4: Martin says he looked forward to the UK having a stronger and closer relationship with the EU. A teenage asylum seeker who piloted an overcrowded, deflating 40-metre-long dinghy across the English Channel with 165 people on board has been jailed. 19-year-old Chanatak from South Sudan was jailed for 2 years and 3 months for endangering others during a channel crossing. This was a record high number of passengers on a boat for a channel crossing. On the second anniversary of a documentary highlighting the abuse by former Harrods owner Mohammed Al-Fayed, victim Cheska Hill-Wood has said the compensation scheme offered by the department store company is an insult.
6: We want Harrods to take this seriously. We want them to face their responsibilities. And we want those that enabled this behaviour to be held accountable.
4: And classic records by Michael Jackson, George Michael, Aretha Franklin, Bob Dylan and many more are being given a limited edition re-release for National Album Day. The albums, a blend of classic reissues and new releases, will be available to purchase through physical and online retailers across the UK on October 17th. This year's theme is Icons. That's the latest from Radio News Hub. I'm Georgia Lee.
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2: Clouding over this evening with some rain expected, but that should clear later tonight, but remaining cloudy overnight with temperatures down to quite a mild 16 Celsius, 61 degrees Fahrenheit. Light cloud, a fresh breeze, a few sunny spells for Saturday morning and decent temperatures for the day, 21 Celsius, 70 degrees Fahrenheit. But Sunday's going to be the best of the bunch. Slightly cooler, 19 Celsius, 68 degrees Fahrenheit, but it's going to be dry with some sunshine. Your next high tide across the bay is at 17.33, a height of 4.57 metres, and your next low tide, 23.30, half 11 tonight, 1.55 metres. Right, let's get into the weekend with three from one at five. Here we go.
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0: Friday free ride home. This is David Clive. Good afternoon. It's nice to have your company. Every Friday, we do the classic three from one at five. And today, pretty special, Donna Summer with This Time I Know It's For Real with Stockaken and Waterman, 1989. Love's Unkind. Great song. It's 1977. And there with Musical Youth, Unconditional Love, 1983. If you want to choose the tunes, classic three from one at five, just drop us an email. Love to hear from you. It's studio at cabin.fm at 5:15. 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

some amazing news about Herne Bay Pier. This afternoon, it's been announced that they are the winner by popular vote of the 2026 Seaside Heritage Network's Bucket and Spade Award for the best seaside attraction or experience. Wow, many, many congratulations to everyone involved at the pier.

0: Ape here, get that brilliant award. Many, many congratulations and many thanks. It's 94.6 Cabin FM. It's a shame. Detroit Spinners at 20 minutes past five.
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0: Not too many problems to report across the Herne Bay area and beyond. The Old Thanet Way looking okay at Swellcliff. Just a few eastbound delays, but nothing too bad to get too het up about. Greenhill Roundabout eastbound heading towards the roundabout and along C Street. All the usual problems for a Friday afternoon, but nothing too serious. Electricity work on Longmead Close both ways at Greenhill Road could cause you one or two problems, but as for Herne Bay Town Centre, no problems at all really. Thanet Way, A299, St Nicholas at Way, just a little bit busy as normal at the roundabout of the joining with the Canterbury Road. If you are heading eastbound on the new Thanet Way and coming off at Sea Salter, you will find one or two problems at the roundabout with Borstal Hill. Temporary traffic signals are in place due to construction work on the Old Thanet Way, both ways between Borman Way and Clapham Hill. Further afield to and from the M2, pleased to say not too many problems, and around Sturry, looks like any of the tailbacks around the usual problems around the railway station. Doesn't seem to be too many problems this afternoon. However, if you do turn right there and head towards Hursden, you will find at Wellbear a couple of sets of roadworks causing one or two delays. To the trains from Herne Bay, Ramsgate service, the 1751 platform 2, no reported problems. No problems at all at the 6:15 or 16 minutes past 6 Ramsgate service, once again from platform 2, and the 1818 18 minutes past 6 London Victoria service on time, departing from platform number 1. Finally, to the buses in and around Herne Bay Town Centre, no problems to report.
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0: 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Brilliant news about the pier. I'm just so chuffed and so proud that we're Cabin FM. Keen supporters of the pier. Many congratulations on that award. Superb stuff.

0: I class myself as extremely lucky that I saw this man play this song live at a Hammersmith Apollo back in the early 90s. Gary Moore, Still Got the Blues at 94.6. 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
1: Cabin FM Sports News, brought to you with David Lloyd Clubs Herne Bay. Luxurious spa retreat, serene pools, dynamic gym spaces and vibrant social areas for the whole family. Elevate your everyday.
2: Thomas Tuchel has challenged Trent Alexander-Arnold to fight for his place following his recall to the England squad. The England boss has named his 27-man squad ahead of the three-week, four-game Nations League camp and says it's now up to Alexander-Arnold to perform.
3: Well, they had a good start to the season. They did never something wrong. We just chose different players. So now is a new competition. Some players, some positions have more injuries, some have less injuries, but Cole has his starts.
2: Meanwhile, England captain Harry Kane hopes the Ballon d'Or ceremony being held in London is a lucky omen, but says winning is not in his hands. Bayern Munich striker Kane is the favourite to win the prestigious award next month after scoring 73 goals for the club and country last term. Just one game in the Premier League tonight, Brentford host Chelsea at home. And in cricket, Somerset's hopes of becoming county champions for the first time in their history took a major blow as they collapsed to a costly defeat at the hands of Yorkshire.
1: 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Elevate your everyday.
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0: Wow, what a time to be a Herne Bay FC supporter. Their league form, 3 wins out of 3. Well done to the boys and the man of the match as well, Emmanuel Rowe, for a brilliant performance Tuesday night, beating the league leaders, Broadbridge Heath, by 2-1. They go into great confident mode. Certainly hope so as they take a trip away. Local derby against Faversham. That's tomorrow afternoon at Faversham, 3 p.m. kickoff. And on Tuesday, it's one of the big highlights for every single Herne Bay FC supporter. We play host to Margate. They come to the Crest Stadium this coming Tuesday night. Kickoff in the league game, the Isthmian Southeast League game, 7:45 Tuesday night. As for the women, there's no match this Sunday. Their next league match is away to Tooting Beck. That's Sunday the 27th. However, plenty of girls football going on this coming Sunday at the Crest Stadium. As for tonight, there's cup action. The under-18s take on Deal Town under-19. So if you're a bit of a loose end, love your football, get yourself down there. Now, if you'd like more details on tickets and all things Herne Bay FC, nice and simple. Just watch out for their latest updates on all the social channels. And you can also catch them on their website, hernebayfootballclub.co.uk.

Liam Payne and Familiar, your latest weather facts for Herne Bay and beyond. Clouding over this evening with some rain expected, but it should clear later on tonight at 16 Celsius, 61 degrees Fahrenheit. Light cloud, fresh breeze and a few sunny spells for the morning for Saturday, 21 and 70 the high. As for Sunday, it's going to be the best of the bunch. It's going to be dry, some sunshine, a little bit cooler. Temperatures, 19 Celsius, 66 degrees Fahrenheit.

0: it's funny how a song sort of evokes a memory, doesn't it? Brilliant song, One Hit Wonder, New Shoes. Paolo Nutini, back from the wonderful era of 2006. And I remember it very well because I just moved into a flat in London in East Dulwich, and I was decorating it, you know, doing the lounge diner. So it was quite a big job. So I had the radio on. And guess what was playing? Yeah, that one all the time. Stroke Park have got their classic car, motorbike and model railway show. That's on tomorrow. Our very own Reg Milton and JP will be there representing Cabin FM, spinning a few tunes and enjoying the day. Hope you can join them as well. That's tomorrow, Stroke Park, for their classic car event. 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
0: Things clearing up on the roads across the Herne Bay area and beyond to Canterbury and east and westbound. No major problems to report except that there are delays at the moment if you come off of the New Thanet Way, the A299 at Seasalter, heading towards the Borstal Hill roundabout and Whitstable. Temporary traffic signals are in place due to construction work on the Old Thanet Way, both ways between Boreham Way and Clapham Hill. Otherwise, no major problems. Looking pretty clear around the Swellcliff roundabout, and just one or two minor delays around the Greenhill roundabout. Usual problems, as you can imagine, around C Street and the railway bridge, but nothing to get too excited about. A little bit of congestion as well on the Thanet Way junction with Canterbury Road, heading in and out of the bay, and just one or two delays at the roundabout on the New Thanet Way junction with Canterbury Road at St Nicholas at Wade. No problems really around Sturry, just the usual weight of traffic, but if you are turning right there and heading to Welbear, you will find that there are some roadworks causing one or two problems on Island Road. Otherwise, east and west on New Thanet Way, not looking too bad, and certainly no problems at the moment on the A299 Thanet Way intersection with the M2. Let's check out the trains. No major problems to report, no delays to report. Your next London bound service is the 1818 London Victoria service from platform number 1, followed by the 1840 London Victoria service, once again platform 1, and your next Ramsgate service is due on platform 2 at 16 minutes to 7. Finally, to the buses around Herne Bay, no major problems to report at this time.
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0: heading into the weekend. This is Cabin with T-Rex and Jeepster. Department for Transport has confirmed that work has begun to remove the masts from the SS Richard Montgomery, the wartime wreck that's in the Thames estuary, sunk in 1944. As they point out, laden with an estimated 1,400 tons of unexploded munitions. Marine engineers and divers will spend the coming weeks carefully cutting and lifting the masts under strict safety controls. Well, I have to say that, I don't want to do the job. It's one of those times I'm actually really, really glad I can't swim.
1: Yeah, really glad. Anyway,
0: say no more, say no more. 11.6 ZZ Top.

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Let's head towards news and weather together. And Steve Ralph with Miley Cyrus and Harry Styles.

0: here signing off for yet another Friday afternoon shift, and it has been a pretty big one this afternoon.
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0: As I was saying, it's been a long one this afternoon. We finally got there. David Clark saying thank you ever so much for your company. Throughout this afternoon, Vixen's back, usual time next Friday from 1. I'll see you on the radio tomorrow at 10 for the analogue here. Steve Rouse next. Across the
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4: A technical issue at National Air Traffic Services, which caused thousands of flight cancellations earlier this month, was the result of a software defect. A preliminary report into the incident says that the issue was not caused by any incorrect actions. The Prime Minister, Andy Burnham, has used a meeting with Irish counterpart Micheál Martin to push for deeper ties between the UK and the European Union.
5: Micheál, if I could say to you, on behalf of everybody in the Coalition of the Willing, the role that you have played working with us to support Ukraine through this difficult time, we appreciate that too.
4: Victims of abuse from billionaire Harrods owner Mohammed Al-Fayed are protesting outside the department store in London. More than 400 allegations of sexual misconduct have now been made. The company have released a redress compensation scheme, which was open for 1 year. And actress and Coronation Street star Stephanie Cole has died, aged 87. That's the latest from Radio News Hub. I'm Georgia Lee.
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4: Clear spells across most northern areas, outbreaks of rain and cloud in central and southern areas. Lows of 12 degrees Celsius.

Today's Pop Inchust is a show where we look at tracks that peak at number two but don't quite reach that top spot. That's Die Die there from Shakira and Burna Boy, which hit the number two spots the 30th of July 2026 and prevented from getting any further up the charts by Rain Me In from Sam Fender and Olivia Dean. Let's go back to 1958 now with Elvis and the Jordanaires.

0: From 1958, another great pop injustice track. That's Don't from Elvis Presley and the Jordanaires. It peaked at number two on the 30th of April 1958, but was prevented from getting any further up the charts by Perry Como with Magic Moments. Let's go back to 1969 now.
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0: Don't take your love to town.
1: What a great track. Kenny Rogers with the First Edition, Ruby, Don't Take Your Love to Town. Back from 1969. It peaked at number two on the 13th of December 1969 and was prevented from any further progress by Sugar Sugar from the Archies.
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Bands, Fat Larry's band there, and Zoom. It peaked at number two in the charts back in October of 1982 and was prevented from getting any further up the charts by Musical Youth and Pass the Dutchie. Let's go back to the 70s now with Slade, back from 1974 and Far, Far Away here on Steve's Pop Injustice.

Far, Far Away. They peaked number two in October of 1974, prevented from getting any further up the charts by Ken Booth and Everything I Own. If you want to get in touch with the show, drop an email to studio@cabin.fm.

Stevens there, back from 1984. A love worth waiting for. It peaked at number two in April of 1984 and was preventing him from getting any further by Lionel Richie and Hello. It's Oasis now, back from 1995.

Let's Roll With It from Oasis, back from 1995. It peaked at number two in the latter part of August 1995, and Country House from Blur prevented it from getting any further. Let's go back to the 60s now with the Dave Clark Five and Bits and Pieces here on Cabin FM.

Pisces. It peaked at number 2 in February of 1964, prevented from any further up the charts by Cilla Black and Anyone Who Had a Heart, and Little Children from Billy J. Kramer and the Dakotas. Let's go back to 2000 now with S Club 7, and this is Reach.

1962. Little lever there, the Locomotion. It peaked at number two in October of 1962, prevented from getting any further by the Tornadoes and Telstar. Back to the 80s now with the Davey Bowie, Modern Love, back from 1983.

0: 60s pop injustice, Modern Love there from David Bowie here on 94.6 Cabin FM. It's peaked at number two, prevented from cracking that number one spot in October of 1983 by Karma Chameleon from Culture Club.
1: If

0: from 1971. Paul McCartney on Steve's Pop Injustice and Another Day. Peter number two in March of 1971, prevented from any further progress by Baby Jump by Mungo Jerry and Hot Love by T-Rex.
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To number two in May of 2016, prevented from any further progress by one dance from Drake featuring Wizkid and Kyla. Time for Children now from Robert Miles, back from 1996, here on Steve's Pop Injustice.

0: Bag. That's Robert Miles and Children. Back from 1996, it peaked at number two in March of 1996, prevented from any further progress up the charts by Oasis, Don't Look Back in Anger, and How Deep Is Your Love from Take That. Well, we're just about out of time. Thank you so much for your company today. I've been Steve Ralph. This has been Steve's Pop Injustice here on 94.6 Cabin FM. Playing us out today, we're going back to 2004 with another great Pop Injustice track from Kellis and Trick Me.
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3: Andy Burnham has used a meeting with Irish counterpart Micheál Martin to push for deeper ties between the UK and the European Union.
4: We are looking forward to a UK-EU summit later this year, and with Ireland in the presidency wanting to take further steps to deepen the relationship with Europe.
3: Martin says he looked forward to the UK having a stronger and closer relationship with the EU. A teenage asylum seeker who piloted an overcrowded, deflating 14-metre-long dinghy across the English Channel with 165 people on board has been jailed. 19-year-old Chan Attack from South Sudan was jailed for 2 years and 3 months for endangering others during a channel crossing. This was a record high number of passengers on a boat for a channel crossing. Princess Diana's brother, Earl Spencer, has insisted he is telling the truth over allegations made about the King following her death. In his recently published memoir, Spencer claims then Prince Charles said, "We'll forget her soon enough." He further claimed that the King sounded giddily elated like a lottery winner when he rang the Earl following the Princess's death. On the second anniversary of a documentary highlighting the abuse by former Harrods owner Mohammed Al-Fayed, victims are protesting outside of the London store. Victim Cheska Hill-Wood has said the compensation scheme offered by the department store company is an insult.
5: We want Harrods to take this seriously. We want them to face their responsibilities. And we want those that enabled this behaviour to be held accountable.
3: And Trent Alexander-Arnold and Cole Palmer are back. Thomas Tuchel also included Alex Scott and Jared Braithwaite in his first squad since the World Cup. The coach named a 27-man group for the 3-week, 4-game Nations League camp. That's the latest from Radio News Hub. I'm Georgia Lee.
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This is Rockin' the Cabin, the Friday Night Rock Show on 94.6 Cabin FM across the bay, on DAB, online and on your smart speaker pretty much everywhere else. Hey, you've had a great Friday and we've got 2 hours of fantastic music coming your way. Thank you to Steve as ever for a great show before the news. And we really have got a very special show for you tonight, as it's part three of our all-time classic rock covers show. And regular listeners will know, you know how much we like a good cover version here at Rockin' the Cabin. So I'm really looking forward to the next 2 hours. We've got great tracks from the Jeff Healey Band, Ainsley Lister, Scorpions, Santana, Sammy Hagar, and literally loads more. In fact, 21 of the greatest and most obscure cover versions out there. So buckle up and turn it up loud for 2 hours of fantastic music on a Friday night. This is Rockin' the Cabin, and this is the Red Hot Chili Peppers.

So we are out of the traps and absolutely up and running on tonight's Rockin' the Cabin special from 1978. That was the absolutely brilliant and very sadly missed Bonnie Tyler with a take on the Stevie Wonder classic Living for the City. The track was taken from her Natural Force album, which included her breakout single It's a Heartache, and showcases what a great rock vocalist she was when she was let loose. And we kicked off tonight's special show with the first of what turns out to be a Stevie Wonder double. Do you know, it almost feels like the Soul Session on a Thursday night to me. The Red Hot Chili Peppers from 1989 and the Mother's Milk album, and their brilliant cover of Higher Ground, which incidentally was named the second best cover ever by Total Guitar magazine in 2000, no less. Well, that's interesting. And I played that one for, I've just been messaged in to say that River and Maverick are listening to the show tonight. So that one's for you guys. I hope you enjoyed that. Right, it is 12 minutes past seven. And up next, we've got self-styled blues rock guitarist, online course creator, and social media content creator, Sean Mann. Don't know anything about almost any of that other than that he's an incredible guitar player. And from 2024, this is his wonderful instrumental take on Hendrix's, I suppose that's how you say it, Voodoo Child. And if you like a Hendrix cover, and let's face it, who doesn't? Stay tuned.

Wow, that was a bit good, wasn't it? And judging by the socials, it looks like you guys like that one too. That was Sean Mann, remember the name, check him out with his version of Voodoo Child, absolutely brilliant. And talking of Hendrix, this is also brilliant. Australian musician Jay Howie and his super funky version of All Along the Watchtower. The track is taken from his 2021 You've Never Heard It Like This, Volume 1 album, and showcases his brilliant guitar playing in addition to his gritty and raw vocals. The album and Volume 2 are both superb, and we will definitely be featuring more from him in future shows. So this is Jay Howie and All Along the Watchtower.

0: So it is 7:30 and you're listening to Rockin' the Cabin on your very own 94.6 Cabin FM. And that was Canadian blues legends, the Jeff Healey Band, and taken from their 1995 cover-to-cover album. That was their bluesy take on Steeler's Wheels, Stuck in the Middle with You. That was pretty good, actually. I enjoyed that. Right, so where are we going now? Yes, apparently it's a well-known fact in the rock music arena that Def Leppard frontman Joe Elliott is a huge lover of 70s classic rock. And so it was inevitable that the band would eventually record a covers album as a tribute to their heroes. And so it was in 2006 when the band released Yeah. That's Yeah with an exclamation mark in the end, which actually is an absolutely brilliant 14 tracks of superb covers, including tracks by T-Rex, Roxy Music, Mott the Hoople and loads more, including this storming version of The Faces, Stay With Me. We'll be playing another Leppard classic cover later in the show.
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So, my friends, tonight's show is all about great covers, and that, in my opinion, was a great cover. Def Leppard there and Stay With Me, absolutely brilliant. And you know what? Up next, we've got none other than former Rainbow, Deep Purple, Rising Force, and session vocalist for hire, Jolyn Turner, taken from his 2016 The Sessions album and ably assisted on guitar by the legend that is Michael Schenker, and their version of the Elvis classic All Shook Up. The album's a cracker, so in time-honoured fashion, I'll be delving into it again on a future show. This is All Shook Up.

So you're listening to Rock in the Cabin with me, Drew, all here on Cabin FM, and that was Cuddly Glaswegian Rockers Gun and their rather marvellous version of the Cameo mega hit Word Up, taken for their 1994 Swagger album. The song was released as a single in July of 94 and spent 7 weeks on the UK singles chart. Right, two to go in the first hour of tonight's special rock covers show, and up next we've got multi-million selling US country music legend Gretchen Wilson, who in 2013 released an album of her favourite songs, including Stay With Me, again, Doctor My Eyes, Hot Blooded, and this one which I think you'll recognise. This is, of course, Bad Company.

So it's 7:50 and playing us out of the first hour of tonight's show, I thought, you know what, we need another Hendrix cover. And who better to deliver than confirmed Rock in the Cabin favourite Ainsley Lister, and from his 2003 album All or Nothing, this is his rather wonderful take on Crosstown Traffic.

0: Right, well, it's... hi, normal service will be resumed. It appears that that track finished a bit early. I don't know why that is. Says we've still got 4 minutes to go. Anyway, let's move on.
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So you are listening to Rockin' the Cabin here on 94.6 Cabin FM with me, Drew, and we're into the second hour of tonight's Classic Rock Cover Show. And that was Southern Rockers, Mark Jackson and Z-Town, or Z-Town, depending on which side of the Atlantic you're on, from their 2013 Southern Fried Covers album. And they're rocking cover of the Ted Nugent classic, Cat Scratch Fever. Right, we are... We're just after 8 o'clock, actually, because we had a bit of an unknown gap there, but I'll make up for it. I'll tell a few jokes, go for a walk, you know. Right, up next we've got German hard rockers The Scorpions, and taken from their 2011 Come Black album. This is their unique Teutonic take on the Kinks, All Day and All of the Night. And do you know what? We like this version a lot here at Rockin' the Cabin.

Yeah, Scorpions there and All Day and All of the Night. That's a good version, actually. I really enjoyed that. That's brilliant. Right, just before we go any further, I've got time to mention to you that if you'd like a request or a dedication played on a future Rock in the Cabin, then you can get in touch. You can email me on drew@cabin.fm, or you can WhatsApp me directly on 07827 326 945. Just tell me what track you want, whether it's for yourself or someone else, special occasion or whatever. And incidentally, if you'd also like to consider submitting your all-time top 20 for a future show, I'm taking calls on that now as well. So we could dedicate a whole show to your music.

If you wanted to, just get in contact if you like the sound of that. Right, okay, it's 4 minutes past eight. And up next, so in 2010, guitar supremo Carlos Santana recorded an album of some of the greatest rock tracks of all time and utilised various different vocalists for each track. The album was called Guitar Heaven, the greatest guitar classics of all time. And from the album was Soundgarden and Audio Slave frontman Chris Cornell on vocals. This is the Led Zeppelin classic, Whole Lot of Love.

Yeah, and in typical Rockin' the Cabin Handbrake turnstile, that was the rather wonderful Stranglers from 1978's Black and White album and their brilliant version of the Bacharach and David classic Walk On By, made famous by the wonderful Dion Warwick, of course. Absolutely superb, and we love that version here at Rockin' the Cabin. I have to say, I love the original as well. Right, it is 13 minutes past 8. And up next, we've got a band that was absolutely huge for a short while at the tail end of the 80s, from New York, with Denmark's Mike Tramp on vocals. This is White Lion and their version of the Golden Earring classic, Radar Love.

Yeah, do you know what? I enjoyed that. That was pretty good. I'm never quite sure when you get somebody covering a standard like that, but that was a good track. I like that. It is 19 minutes past eight. And so up next, we were on the show. We really wanted to pay our own Rock in the Cabin tribute to the absolute legend, Dolly Parton, who so sadly passed away recently. And what better way for us to do that than with this track, taken from her 2023 Rockstar album. This is Dolly's frankly superb cover of an absolutely legendary song. Enjoy.

So it is 8:30, and that was the rather wonderful Muddy Brook there from 2022, and they're rather they're rather brilliant take, I think, on the Leslie Gore classic You Don't Own Me. Right, I've got some dates for your diaries for you, a few live gigs coming up locally, but just before I do that, I just want to quickly mention Ali Venable at the Old Brewery Store last night, and I know some of you listening tonight was there. What an amazing show. Just absolutely fantastic. Up there with my gig of the year so far. Just brilliant. And talking of brilliant, Sunday the 20th, this Sunday, FM, AOR Legends FM, are playing the Booking Hall in Dover. And on Friday the 25th of September, the Alex Hamilton Band are at the Oast in Raynham. And then we move into October, Tuesday 6th of October, Greg Koch, I think that's how you say it, Koch, the Penny Theatre in Canterbury. Going to that one, really looking forward to that. On Friday 16th of October, Urja Leitanen is at the Old Brewery Store, again in Faversham. And Thursday 22nd of October, the Adam Sweet Band. They're playing the Red Arrow Music Club in Ramsgate. And just very quickly, where have we got? Yeah, Friday 23rd of October, Alabama 3 are at the Booking Hall in Dover. And Saturday the 24th of October, GA20, who are absolutely brilliant, by the way. It's their turn to play the Old Brewery Store in Faversham. So some great live music coming up for you there. Get out there and see if you can. Right, up next we've got the Red Rocker himself, Sammy Hagar. And taken from his 1982 Standing Hampton album. Yeah, less said about that, the better. And his reverential cover of the Big Brother and the Holding Company's Piece of My Heart. You'll never better the original, I don't think. But this isn't bad, to be fair.

So I absolutely love that. That was the second outing on tonight's show for Sheffield's finest, Def Leppard. And we revisited their 2006 Yeah album for that rather superb version of the David Essex classic Rock On. Absolutely brilliant. Saw them play that live about 10 years ago, actually, in the company of Cabin's own JP, John Parsons, and it was absolutely mesmerising. Brilliant stuff. Right, it is 8:41, and we've got three to go. And in time-honoured fashion here on the show, we like to surprise you with some of the covers we unearth here on Rockin' the Cabin, and we think this is brilliant. US Americana legend Lucinda Williams and her wonderful version of AC/DC's It's a Long Way to the Top if you want to rock and roll, from her 2008 Little Honey album. Dripping with swagger and attitude, this is just superb.

Yeah, that's what tonight's show is all about. A fantastic cover of It's a Long Way to the Top. It's a Long Way to the Top if you want to rock and roll by Lucinda Williams. Absolutely brilliant. It's 8:46. We've got two to go on tonight's show, and it wouldn't be a Rock in the Cabin cover show without a bit of Lemmy. So we thought you'd like this from 2010 and featuring session drummer Greg Bissonette and Anthrax's Scott Ian. What a mixture that is. This is the lovable Motorhead main man and his unique version of the Beatles, Twist and Shout.

Absolutely brilliant. I really love that. What a great version that was. So that's us done, as we're right out of time here on Rocking the Cabin. Thank you so much for tuning in, as always, and I really hope you enjoyed part three of our classic covers show tonight. Stay tuned for Tim Rolfe and the Progressive Garden after the news, and I'm going to leave you with a brilliant and reverential cover of an absolute classic. This is Florida Rockers' Molly Hatchet with the great Charlie Daniels and their version of Skinner's Freebird. Have a great weekend, and I'll see you next Friday for Rockin' the Cabin. Good night, everyone.

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2: Andy Burnham has used a meeting with Irish counterpart Micheál Martin to push for deeper ties between the UK and the European Union.
3: We are looking forward to a UK-EU summit later this year, and with Ireland in the presidency wanting to take further steps to deepen the relationship.
2: He says the relationship with Ireland matters so much on every single level. Martin says he looked forward to the UK having a stronger and closer relationship with the EU. On the second anniversary of a documentary highlighting the abuse by former Harrods owner Mohammed Al-Fayed, victims are protesting outside of the London store. One victim, Cheska Hill Wood, has said the compensation scheme offered by the department store is an insult.
4: We want Harrods to take this seriously. We want them to face their responsibilities. And we want those that enable this behaviour to be held accountable.
2: Princess Diana's brother, Earl Spencer, has insisted he is telling the truth over allegations made about the King following her death. In his recently published memoir, Spencer claims then Prince Charles said, "We'll forget her soon enough." He further claimed that the King sounded giddily elated like a lottery winner when he rang the Earl following the princess's death. A man who died after being assaulted on a London Underground platform was excited about marrying his fiancée next year. Thomas Stewart was taken to hospital in critical condition after being attacked on August 30th at Liverpool Street Underground station and died 2 days later. In a tribute issued via police, his family described him as fun-loving, caring and kind. And Stranger Things star Millie Bobby Brown looks to have adopted a second child with her husband Jake Bon Jovi. She posted on a picture on Insta appearing to announce the news. That's the latest from Radio News Hub. I'm Georgia Lee.
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2: Cloud and patchy rain across southern areas on Saturday. Elsewhere, sunny spells and blustery showers. Highs of 21 degrees Celsius.
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Evening all, and welcome to the Progressive Garden and Tomorrow's World theme, if any of you remember that. Now, the other week I played some music that came from, well, up north, let's say. Well, certainly over the water up north, and I thought, well, we could do that again tonight and possibly include a bit of Western Europe as well. So let's start off in Iceland again.

Well, we've kicked off the evening with another track from Sigur Rós, with a title that, if I tried to pronounce it, I would be doing the band a complete disservice, so I'm not going to try. That was followed by, yes, another track from Björk, and Human Behaviour. And then we moved a little bit further south, it's still up in the Arctic area. That's Norway, and that's Røyksopp with Paulino. That track featured vocals from Erlend Øye, better known for his band The Kings of Convenience. Now, how about moving a bit further south to France?

0: a couple of tracks from French artists, starting with one of the more recent ones, Melody's Echo Chamber with Cross My Heart. And that was followed by the classic French band Air with Cherry Blossom Girl. Now, how about a trip to the Netherlands?
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0: and representing the Netherlands or Holland or whatever you want to call it. Actually not Focus this time, because I'm always playing lots of Focus, but one track you might expect and one you wouldn't. We kicked off with You're So Bizarre from Kayak from the album Royal Bed Bouncer, followed by the track you ultimately would expect from the Netherlands, Radar Love from Golden Earring. Let's move on to Germany.
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0: Well, if there's one thing you can say about krautrock is it is actually weird. We kicked off with a well-known krautrock band, Can, from the album Tego Mago with Oh Yeah. Then a rather obscure track from an obscure German band that was Kuno and the Marijuana Brass with the Marijuana Mantra. That came from the compilation album Inkraut Volume 1, which is the Hip Shaking Grooves Made in Germany 1966-74. Yes, I guess you can track that one down if you're really interested. Anyway, I think we've just got about enough time in this hour to round up the rest of Europe.
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Well, just enough time to tell you that representing Switzerland, we had Yellow with Limbo. And after that, from Greece, because they're also part of Europe, we had the title track from Vangelis' classic album, Spiral. This is the Progressive Garden on Cabin FM. There's more coming up in the next hour.

0: drummer Dan Serenfield.
1: Well, what would a gig be without a decent drummer show, though? Well, there's a couple there from Chicago, or Chicago Transit Authority, as they probably were better known at the time. And before they started doing all that ballady stuff, that was 25 or 624 and I'm a Man. Now, that was a rather long track, so I think we ought to have a few shorter ones next.
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2: The great Richie Havens from one of the Ultimate Live albums, Woodstock, of course, from 1969. Before that, we had Roxy Music with Virginia Plain and Gigando from Santana. Now, this next track I'm going to play did feature heavily on the Woodstock album, but this version is much, much earlier.
3: Thank you for your appreciation. We'd like to thank you for coming along and joining in the spirit of the fun. You may all consider yourself recording artists after tonight.

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Yeah. 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Home, home. We have to see my girl. Been so long.

Well, one good drum solo certainly deserves another. That's the great Brian Downey, of course, with Thin Lizzy from the album Live and Dangerous. I think that was a bonus track on there. And before that, I'm Going Home, a much earlier version from 10 years after's live album Undead. Now, I think it's time we've got time for just a couple more, which will be just a little bit different.

0: couple of really different live tracks there, starting with Weather Report from their live album 830 and Black Market, followed by Don't Take No From An Answer from Tom Robinson Band's album Rising Free. Now, it does turn out that we do have time for a couple of more. We're going to start off with the Little River Band, followed by Led Zeppelin. I hope you've enjoyed the show. Good night and see you next week.
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2: Andy Burnham has used a meeting with Irish counterpart Micheál Martin to push for deeper ties between the UK and the European Union.
3: We are looking forward to a UK-EU summit later this year, and with Ireland in the presidency wanting to take further steps to deepen the relationship with Europe.
2: Martin says he looked forward to the UK having a stronger and closer relationship with the EU. A teenage asylum seeker who piloted an overcrowded, deflating 40-metre-long dinghy across the English Channel.

0: joined a search to find Noah. On the second anniversary of a documentary highlighting the abuse by former Harrods owner Mohammed Al-Fayed, victims have protested outside of the London store. One victim, Cheska Hill Wood, has said the compensation scheme offered by the store is an insult.
1: We want Harrods to take this seriously. We want them to face their responsibilities. And we want those that enabled this behaviour to be held accountable.
0: Princess Diana's brother, Earl Spencer, has insisted he is telling the truth over allegations made about the King following her death. In his recently published memoir, Spencer claims then Prince Charles said we'll forget her soon enough. And actress and Coronation Street star Stephanie Cole has died, aged 87. That's the latest from Radio News Hub. I'm Georgia Lee.
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0: Cloud and patchy rain across southern areas on Saturday. Elsewhere, sunny spells and blustery showers. Highs of 21 degrees Celsius.

Beatles, but it was Tavares who had the hit with it in 1978. The version we've just heard was a cover by 911 in the first of our two featured years, 1998. It got to number 2, 5 places higher than Tavares, who only got to number 7 in 1978. Our two featured years are 24 years apart, 1998 in this first half hour, and then in the second half hour, we'll check out some of the dance and disco from 1974. Next to play, a song by American recording artist Ultranate, released as the third single from her third album, Situation Critical. The radio version was remixed by British production team De Influence. It made number 14 here in the UK, got into the top 30 in Iceland, and made number 42 on the Eurochart Hot 100. The song

dance mix version there of Jennifer Page, Crush. That got to number four in the first of our two featured years, 1998. We're exploring the background to the dance and disco songs you love and finding out a bit more about the people who made the music. Another Bee Gees song for you now. This one, well, this was covered by Steps in 1998. They managed to get to number one with it. The Bee Gees also got to number one with this song 19 years earlier in 1979.

a 1998 house song recorded by American singer Barbara Tucker, who co-wrote the track with Yvette Gordon. It was produced by DJ Pierre and was the fourth of seven number one singles that Barbara had on the Billboard Dance Club Songs chart in the States. Here in the UK, she only managed to get to number 28, but it was a massive hit on the dance floors. Our next song got to number three in the first of our two featured years, 1998. This is Touch and Go. Would you?

A great dance tune by German trance duo Mark Romboy and Klaus de Ries, better known as Mark et Claude. The title of the electronica track, La. And that concludes 1998. Let's wind the clock back 24 years to 1974. One of the biggest record labels of the 1970s for great dance music was without question Philadelphia International, the Philly sound. Throughout the 70s, the label released a string of worldwide hits featuring lavish orchestral instrumentation, heavy bass and driving percussion. 3 Degrees were one of Philly's top artists, always a trio, but 16 different women have been one of the three over the years. Here they are, the year of decision. Yes, yes, yes.

There's a Ghost in My House. The song was written and produced in 1967 by American artist Ardeen Taylor, but it didn't really make it as a hit until it was re-released here in the UK in the second of our two featured years, 1974. Got to number three then. We're exploring the background to the dance and disco songs you love and finding out a bit more about the people who made the music. This next song is one of those big ones from 1974 that for me conjures up vivid memories of my teenage disco years. American musician Johnny Bristol with the song Hang On In There Baby. Johnny wrote the song himself, and it was the title track from Johnny's first album. Released in 1974, it reached number 8 on the US Hot 100, number 2 on the American R&B chart, and got to number 3 here in the UK.

Your Bells, featuring Nosmo King. Goodbye, in brackets, nothing to say. The Javels were a British Northern Soul group led by Stephen Jamieson, who was born in London back in 1949. And if the song seemed familiar to you, well, Maxine Nightingale's Right Back Where We Started From sampled it a year later in 1975. Harry Wayne Casey, that's KC, and those TK studio musicians for you now, better known as KC and the Sunshine Band. Song that got to number 17 in the second of our two featured years, 1974, Sound Your Funky Horn.

It's all acronyms. TSOP, The Sound of Philadelphia. MFSB, Mother, Father, Sister, Brother, featuring the Three Degrees. It was a classic example of the Philadelphia soul genre, written by Gamble and Huff as the theme for the American musical television program Soul Train, which specialized in African-American musical performers. We're exploring the background to the dance and disco songs you love and finding out a bit more about the people who made the music. But we started our second featured year of 1974 with the Philly Sound. We just played another. And yes, the Sound of Philadelphia was so prominent in 1974, we have another one for you. Harold Melvin and the Blue Notes, taken from their second studio album, Black and Blue. This is brilliant. This is Satisfaction Guaranteed.

Those Philly songs just keep coming, don't they? Another soul funk song written and composed by Kenneth Gamble, Leon Huff and Anthony Jackson. The OJs, For the Love of Money. It was recorded for the album Ship Ahoy. Well, our time is almost up. One more song to play from 1974. The Times, You Little Trustmaker. It's got to number 18 in the second of our two featured years. I'm Paul James. I'll catch you next time.

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2: Andy Burnham has used a meeting with Irish counterpart Micheál Martin to push for deeper ties between the UK and the European Union. Martin became the first international leader to visit Number 10 North.
3: Micheál, if I could say to you on behalf of everybody in the Coalition of the Willing, the role that you have played working with us to support Ukraine through this difficult time, we appreciate.
2: A teenage asylum seeker who piloted an overcrowded, deflating 14-metre-long dinghy across the English Channel with 165 people on board has been jailed. 19-year-old Chan Attack from South Sudan was jailed for 2 years and 3 months for endangering others during a channel crossing. More than £80,000 has been donated to a fundraising page set up to support the family of 3-year-old Noah Woods. The toddler became separated from a relative after visiting a playground in Brantham on Tuesday. Around 1,300 members of the public joined a search to find Noah. Victims of abuse from billionaire Harrods owner Mohammed Al-Fayed have protested outside the department.

0: care for Harry. The Earl recalls how tiny and slight and bereft his sister's youngest son looked on that day. And actress and Coronation Street star Stephanie Cole has died, aged 87. That's the latest from Radio News Hub. I'm Georgia Lee.
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0: Cloud and patchy rain across southern areas on Saturday. Elsewhere, sunny spells and blustery showers. Highs of 21 degrees Celsius.
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1: A squeezing across the chest. A feeling of unease. That sense something's not right.
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2: Andy Burnham has used a meeting with Irish counterpart Micheál Martin to push for deeper ties between the UK and the European Union.
3: We are looking forward to a UK-EU summit later this year, and with Ireland in the presidency wanting to take further steps to deepen the relationship with Europe.
2: Martin says he looked forward to the UK having a stronger and closer relationship with the EU. A teenage asylum seeker who piloted an overcrowded, deflating 40-metre-long dinghy across the English Channel with 165 people on board has been jailed. 19-year-old Chan Attack from South Sudan was jailed for 2 years and 3 months for endangering others during a channel crossing. This was a record high number of passengers on a boat for a channel crossing. More than £80,000 has been donated to a fundraising page set up to support the family of 3-year-old Noah Woods. The toddler became separated from a relative after visiting a playground in Brantham on Tuesday afternoon. Around 1,300 members of the public joined a search to find Noah. On the second anniversary of a documentary highlighting the abuse by former Harrods owner Mohammed Al-Fayed, victims have protested outside of the London store. One victim, Cheska Hill Wood, has said the compensation scheme offered by the store is an insult.
4: We want Harrods to take this seriously. We want them to face their responsibilities. And we want those that enabled this behaviour to be held accountable.
2: Princess Diana's brother, Earl Spencer, has insisted he is telling the truth over allegations made about the King following her death. In his